at Citi Field. The Arizona Diamondbacks up 6-2 at San Francisco, going to the bottom of the seventh. The Washington Nationals have a 7-1 lead at Cleveland in the bottom of the third. Washington already is at 5 home runs, including James Wood leading off the game with his 13th. The Phillies' Kyle Schwarber is major league leading 21st home run as Philadelphia has a 1-0 lead at San Diego in the bottom half of the first.

0: Recall my last case, the story of the guy with the big power of attorney. She was a young Jane Wayne about to ship out. Thinking she was doing the right thing, she granted a general power of attorney to a Mr. Chisler. He'd pull you in with a glance of his baby blues, promise you the world, then run off with your whole bundle. Well, the gal fell for him, hook, line, and sinker, and lost out big. 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
3: Guarding every U.S. embassy and consulate around the world. First assigned during World War II to guard the U.S. Embassy in London, they now serve in almost every country around the world. Each represents the core values held dear by every Marine. They do not just stand post. They stand for America. Honor.

0: Brigade, Captain Marissa Flores says working with partner nations is fundamental in exercises like SWORD.
1: I'm really glad that we are incorporating other militaries from other nations because it's so important to maintain these strong bonds that we have.
0: The training mirrored realistic large-scale combat scenarios, ensuring multinational medical personnel remain ready to adapt and operate in complex environments. That was your News in One. I'm Navy Seaman Kristen Zavala.
2: Turn it up.
3: Hit after hit, day after day.
2: AFN, The Eagle.

0: It's a time machine.
1: I figure that the best way to protect my computer from viruses is to travel to the future and get even more advanced antivirus software.
2: Just in case that doesn't work, they say that the best way to protect your computer is to keep your software up to date and let your system administrator know if something looks wacky.
1: There. I'm done. Let's start her up.
3: What was that again about that? Software.
2: Just talk to your system administrator, honey.
4: A credit card shouldn't be able to do much harm. 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But it's different. It's just a piece of plastic, right? If you think you could have a problem with credit cards, please, get help.
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2: From ABC News, I'm Stephanie Officer. There are now expanding restrictions on travelers entering the U.S. due to Africa's growing Ebola outbreak. ER physician and ABC News medical correspondent Dr. Darian Sutton.
3: The contagiousness of Ebola really comes into direct when you come into direct contact with the bodily fluids of someone who is infected. And people are typically only contagious when they are symptomatic. Now, here's the problem. This is affecting communities that are in dire need. They're already facing a crisis in not only limitations in healthcare, but also access and preventative equipment. And that is what's leading to the speed of the spread in Ebola in Africa right now.
2: A sigh of relief in Southern California for the workers trying to contain that overheated, bulging tank filled with a toxic chemical just outside Los Angeles. The risk of a catastrophe known as Oblevio, which stands for boiling liquid expanding vapor explosion, is now over. Orange County Fire Authority's interim chief, TJ McGovern, today.
4: The biggest catastrophic worst-case scenario to the public and the first responders was the threat of Oblevio, and I'm happy to share that threat has been eliminated. That's a huge step in the right direction.
2: While the temperature is dropping inside the storage tank at GKN Aerospace, there is still some risk of an explosion or leak. Now, if that did happen, it would be significantly smaller than the initial worst-case scenario. So the evacuation order remains in place for tens of thousands of residents of Garden Grove. Beware of the vacation budget buster, warns Christian Klein, editor-in-chief of FoodFamilyTravel.com. Klein suggests calculating what a hotel stay far from your desired locale actually adds up to be.
5: Pay attention to where you're booking. If you're staying outside of a city because you think you got a really great deal in a hotel room, but you want to commute to the city, you're going to spend hundreds of dollars in transportation costs if you're taking Uber, Lyft, or taxi. So beware of all of those things.
6: Federal newscast. Lawmakers are pressing the Defense Department to commit to annual audits of the TRICARE pharmacy contract. Federal News Network's Anastasia Obis has more.
7: As the Defense Department begins planning for the next generation TRICARE pharmacy contract, which would succeed the current agreement currently administered by Express Scripts, lawmakers say the Pentagon cannot continue to ignore what they describe as a major conflict of interest, where Express Scripts both acts as a pharmacy benefit manager and operates its own pharmacies. In the meantime, existing contracts should be regularly audited and subjected to much greater transparency. Congress has long criticized the arrangement, as Express Scripts both provides pharmacy services to TRICARE members while also setting the reimbursement rates for itself and all of its competitors. Anastasia Obis, Federal News Network.
6: 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I'm Eric White.
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9: We are 1 hour away from Game 4 of the NBA's Eastern Conference Finals from Cleveland, with the New York Knicks trying to sweep aside the Cavaliers. Also 1 hour from now, it's Game 3 of the NHL's Eastern Conference Finals from Montreal, with the Carolina Hurricanes and the Canadiens tied at one win apiece. In Major League Baseball right now, the Cincinnati Reds lead the New York Mets 7-2 in the top of the ninth inning at Citi Field. The Arizona Diamondbacks up 6-2 at San Francisco, going to the bottom of the seventh. The Washington Nationals have a 7-1 lead at Cleveland in the bottom of the third. Washington already is at 5 home runs, including James Wood leading off the game with his 13th. The Phillies' Kyle Schwarber is major league leading 21st home run, as Philadelphia has a 1-0 lead at San Diego in the bottom half of the first.
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0: Every country has its own unique traffic situations. Things you need to look for every time you come to a crosswalk. Cars and trucks fill the streets in some locations, while bikes and scooters make up more of the flow in others. And then there are the roundabouts. What's up with that? No matter where you go, though, two basic concepts don't change. Pedestrians and crosswalks generally have the right of way. And just like stateside, vehicles and cyclists might not always stop. Like I was saying,
1: it's a fact. When it comes to weight control, slow and steady wins the race. And it's easy by making small but smart dietary choices, like using an app to document your food intake. You're more aware of your calories, and studies show you eat less. Small increases in your physical activity, like chewing your food more slowly, gives your body more time to tell you that you're full. You'll reduce your caloric intake. These smart choices add up over time. You'll lose weight and keep it off, slow and steady.
2: 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Federal News Network's Anastasia Obis has more.
3: As the Defense Department begins planning for the next generation TRICARE pharmacy contract, which would succeed the current agreement currently administered by Express Scripts, lawmakers say the Pentagon cannot continue to ignore what they describe as a major conflict of interest, where Express Scripts both acts as a pharmacy benefit manager and operates its own pharmacies. In the meantime, existing contracts should be regularly audited and subjected to much greater transparency. Congress has long criticized the arrangement, as Express Scripts both provides pharmacy services to TRICARE members while also setting the reimbursement rates for itself and all of its competitors. Anastasia Obis, Federal News Network.
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2: Military response. I'm Paul Stevens, Fox News. U.S. forces conducting self-defense strikes in southern Iran today. This coming from CENTCOM. U.S. Central Command targets included missile launch sites and Iranian boats attempting to lay mines. This, as President Trump promises, a deal with Iran will address its nuclear program, claiming it'll be stronger than the nuclear deal negotiated under the Obama White House. Fox's Jeff Paul in Dubai.
3: The framework is said to be 90% to 95% complete. Iran would reportedly give up its stockpile of enriched uranium, stop enriching it and help reopen the strait, and agree to broader regional ceasefire. In exchange, Iran would get sanction relief, a gradual easing of the U.S. blockade, and broader economic normalization. Iran's president, Masoud Pezeshkian, says any negotiation will not compromise the country's dignity and pride. Now, President Trump also says that if they do get this deal between the U.S. and Iran across the line, that he would like to see more countries in the Middle East sign up for the Abraham Accords and normalize their relations with Israel.
2: And that's Fox's Jeff Paul, a senior U.S. official telling Fox News Hezbollah has ignored repeated requests to stop firing at Israel, including a recent ultimatum. Of course, this Monday, Memorial Day, ceremonies and events were held all around the country honoring fallen military members. This is President Trump participated in the annual wreath-laying ceremony at the Tomb of the Unknown Soldier at Arlington National Cemetery. Secretary of War Pete Hegseth.
4: With every salute, with every ceremony, with every parade, with every prayer, every day and every year, we remember.
2: And the U.S. Army started burying Civil War dead at the Arlington site back in 1864. 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
5: Federal newscast. Lawmakers are pressing the Defense Department to commit to annual audits of the TRICARE pharmacy contract. Federal News Network's Anastasia Obis has more.
6: As the Defense Department begins planning for the next generation TRICARE pharmacy contract, which would succeed the current agreement currently administered by Express Scripts, lawmakers say the Pentagon cannot continue to ignore what they describe as a major conflict of interest, where Express Scripts both acts as a pharmacy benefit manager and operates its own pharmacies. In the meantime, existing contracts should be regularly audited and subjected to much greater transparency. Congress has long criticized the arrangement, as Express Scripts both provides pharmacy services to TRICARE members while also setting the reimbursement rates for itself and all of its competitors. Anastasia Obis, Federal News Network.
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8: In Game 4 of the NBA's Eastern Conference Finals, the New York Knicks have a 68-49 halftime lead at Cleveland, with the Knicks leading the series 3-0. They shot 52% from the field of the first half, 10 out of 23 from three-point range. In Game 3 of the NHL's Eastern Conference Finals, the Carolina Hurricanes have a 2-1 lead at Montreal, 2.5 minutes into the second period. That series is tied at one win apiece. In Major League Baseball, the Houston Astros have a 9-0 lead at Texas in the bottom of the seventh inning. Astros pitcher Tatsuya Imai pitched 6 no-hit innings. He was taken out after 97 pitches. Stephen Okert is now in trying to preserve the no-hitter. He has registered 1 out in the bottom half of the seventh inning at Texas.
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4: 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When I launched to the International Space Station on a NASA mission as part of the astronaut program, I was away from home for 171 days. 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Thanks to the American Forces Network, I stayed in touch with news, sports, and the little things that make the station feel like home. Wherever duty takes us, even into space, staying connected keeps us grounded. Semper Supra.

She'll be all right. No riding shining armored knight. She will save herself this time. And in fact, tonight, she did confirm. The cold never lasts, my darling. It just teaches the heart how to...

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8: 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Lawmakers are pressing the Defense Department to commit to annual audits of the TRICARE pharmacy contract. Federal News Network's Anastasia Obis has more.
9: As the Defense Department begins planning for the next generation TRICARE pharmacy contract, which would succeed the current agreement currently administered by Express Scripts, lawmakers say the Pentagon cannot continue to ignore what they describe as a major conflict of interest, where Express Scripts both acts as a pharmacy benefit manager and operates its own pharmacies. In the meantime, existing contracts should be regularly audited and subjected to much greater transparency. Congress has long criticized the arrangement as Express Scripts both provides pharmacy services to TRICARE members while also setting the reimbursement rates for itself and all of its competitors. Anastasia Obis, Federal News Network.
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2: From ABC News, I'm Stephanie Officer. Deal or no deal, it's not clear as President Trump offers another take on negotiations with Iran. ABC's Ian Pannell.
3: The president repeatedly talking up a deal with Iran, but after weeks of war, an agreement between the U.S. and Iran appears as elusive as ever.
4: They're never going to have a nuclear weapon, and they know that. They know that.
3: But Iran again contradicting U.S. claims, saying many of the issues have been dealt with, but a signed agreement isn't imminent. And crucially, it's not discussing its nuclear program.
2: Heavy rain leading to flooding in many places put a damper on the holiday. There were even a few rescues this Memorial Day weekend. ABC's Gio Benitez.
5: Those record-breaking numbers of holiday travelers are making the long trip home after a weekend that for many was a washout from the rain-soaked Jersey Shore to the swamped drivers on Interstate 65. South of Birmingham. North of Corpus Christi, a flash flood emergency.
6: Give me the baby.
5: First responders racing to pluck a baby from a car that drove into floodwaters in Beeville, Texas.
6: I got the baby out.
5: Using their jacket to cover the child, everyone is okay.
2: New Jersey Governor Mikey Sherrill was denied entry today to Delaney Hall, the ICE detention facility in Newark. It's the scene of ongoing protests and a hunger strike. Many relatives scheduled to see their loved ones there today reportedly were also denied. Democratic New Jersey Congressman Rob Menendez Jr. at Delaney Hall earlier.
7: The reason they want to make this as hard as possible, they won't let the governor in, is because they don't want us to tell the stories of what's happening inside. Because when we tell the stories, everyone in New Jersey and people across the country realize this is not who we are as a country, but a reflection of who we are in this moment under the Trump administration.
2: The New York Knicks punched their tickets to the NBA Finals, beating the Cleveland Cavaliers badly on their home court, 130-93, making the Knicks the Eastern Conference champion. It's their first trip to the finals since 1999. You're listening to ABC News.
8: This is your News in One reporting for AFN Europe. I'm Navy Seaman Kristen Zavala. U.S. soldiers assigned to 30th Medical Brigade alongside NATO allies participated in simulated casualty staging unit operations and transportation as part of the SWORD exercise series at Drawsko Combat Training Center, Poland. The exercise allowed medical personnel to hold and monitor patients with minor or stabilized injuries to prepare for evacuation to higher levels of care. A medical surgical nurse for the U.S. Army 519th Field Hospital, 30th Medical Brigade, Captain Marissa Flores says working with partner nations is fundamental in exercises like SWORD.
9: I'm really glad that we are incorporating other militaries from other nations because it's so important to maintain these strong bonds that we have.
8: The training mirrored realistic large-scale combat scenarios, ensuring multinational medical personnel remain ready to adapt and operate in complex environments. That was your News in One. I'm Navy Seaman Kristen Zavala.
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11: In Game 4 of the NBA's Eastern Conference Finals, the New York Knicks have a 68-49 halftime lead at Cleveland, with the Knicks leading the series 3-0. They shot 52% from the field of the first half, 10 out of 23 from three-point range. In Game 3 of the NHL's Eastern Conference Finals, the Carolina Hurricanes have a 2-1 lead at Montreal, 2.5 minutes into the second period. That series is tied at 1 win apiece. In Major League Baseball, the Houston Astros have a 9-0 lead at Texas in the bottom of the 7th inning. Astros pitcher Tatsuya Imai pitched 6 no-hit innings. He was taken out after 97 pitches. Stephen Okert is now in trying to preserve the no-hitter. He has registered 1 out in the bottom half of the 7th inning at Texas.
0: Yeah! AFN the Eagle.
1: Serving America's best, one track at a time.

0: Zorblot, you and your family are to infiltrate and live amongst the Earthlings in what is called family housing. You will blend in by behaving to what they refer to as good neighbors.
1: Good neighbors?
0: Yes, good neighbors. Considerate, helpful.
1: But Commander, what of the conquering?
0: Silence! You must also be clothed in the human's most torturously confining garment. Pants.
1: No!
2: Being a good neighbor, it's not just for folks who move in from out of the neighborhood. Way out of the neighborhood.
3: During the War of 1812, the residents of St. Michael's, Maryland learned their village was about to be attacked by the British. To outwit them, the townspeople blacked out the lights in their homes, then hung lanterns high in the trees in the surrounding hills. The British were fooled and overshot the village, hitting only one house. Although they didn't use the term Operation Security, the whole town applied its principles and was spared. Then, as now,

0: I'm good, but I have a story and I don't know where to start.
1: I'm good, but I feel alone in a crowd.
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5: I'm standing here in a huge colony of emperor penguins. Yes, it's cold, it smells funny, and it's a little creepy because they're all kind of staring at me. Sure, I'm a few feet taller than them. I'm dressed completely differently. Heck, I'm dressed and they're, like penguins. So, what's the point? Well, when you stand out in a crowd, it attracts attention. In your host country, dressing or acting inappropriately could draw the attention of a terrorist. Eek! Ow! And that's worse than being attacked by, angry penguins!
6: Today's federal newscast, lawmakers are pressing the Defense Department to commit to annual audits of the TRICARE pharmacy contract. Federal News Network's Anastasia Obis has more.
7: As the Defense Department begins planning for the next generation TRICARE pharmacy contract, which would succeed the current agreement currently administered by Express Scripts, lawmakers say the Pentagon cannot continue to ignore what they describe as a major conflict of interest, where Express Scripts both acts as a pharmacy benefit manager and operates its own pharmacies. In the meantime, existing contracts should be regularly audited and subjected to much greater transparency. Congress has long criticized the arrangement as Express Scripts both provides pharmacy services to TRICARE members while also setting the reimbursement rates for itself and all of its competitors. Anastasia Obis, Federal News Network.
6: 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I'm Eric White.
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0: For service members and federal employees, navigating political waters can be tricky. You can vote, urge others to vote, and make campaign contributions. 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So to help avoid crashing on those jagged rocks we call politics, see the folks at your legal office. 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
2: I'm Colonel Nick Haig, Space Force Guardian and NASA astronaut. When I launched to the International Space Station on the NASA mission as part of the astronaut program, I was away from home for 171 days. But even on orbit, connection matters. Thanks to the American Forces Network, I stayed in touch with news, sports, and the little things that make the station feel like home. Wherever duty takes us, even into space, staying connected keeps us grounded. 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
2: Launched against Iran. Fox News, I'm Sue Guzman. U.S. forces conducting self-defense strikes in southern Iran on Monday. CENTCOM announcing the targets included missile launch sites and Iranian boats attempting to lay down mines. This says President Trump is promising a deal with Iran will address its nuclear program, claiming it'll be stronger than the nuclear deal negotiated under the Obama administration. Fox's Jeff Paul is more from Dubai.
3: The framework is said to be 90 to 95% complete. Iran would reportedly give up its stockpile of enriched uranium, stop enriching it, and help reopen the strait, and agree to broader regional ceasefire. In exchange, Iran would get sanction relief, a gradual easing of the U.S. blockade, and broader economic normalization. Iran's president, Masoud Pezeshkian, says any negotiation will not compromise the country's dignity and pride. Now, President Trump also says that if they do get this deal between the U.S. and Iran across the line, that he would like to see more countries in the Middle East sign up for the Abraham Accords and normalize their relations with Israel.
2: Texas Senator Ted Cruz in a post on X saying it would be a disastrous mistake if Iran's allowed to enrich uranium and control the Strait of Hormuz. A senior U.S. official telling Fox News that Hezbollah has ignored repeated requests to stop firing at Israel, including a recent ultimatum. Since April 17th, Hezbollah has fired over 1,000 drones and over 700 rockets to try to derail ongoing negotiations. And ceremonies and Memorial Day events held across the country Monday honoring fallen military members. President Trump laying a wreath at the Tomb of the Unknown Soldier at Arlington National Cemetery. War Secretary Pete Hegseth.
4: With every salute, with every ceremony, with every parade, with every prayer, every day and every year, we remember.
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5: Federal newscast. Lawmakers are pressing the Defense Department to commit to annual audits of the TRICARE pharmacy contract. Federal News Network's Anastasia Obis has more.
6: As the Defense Department begins planning for the next generation TRICARE pharmacy contract, which would succeed the current agreement currently administered by Express Scripts, lawmakers say the Pentagon cannot continue to ignore what they describe as a major conflict of interest, where Express Scripts both acts as a pharmacy benefit manager and operates its own pharmacies. In the meantime, existing contracts should be regularly audited and subjected to much greater transparency. Congress has long criticized the arrangement as Express Scripts both provides pharmacy services to TRICARE members while also setting the reimbursement rates for itself and all of its competitors. Anastasia Obis, Federal News Network.
5: 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I'm Eric White.
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8: The New York Knicks are headed to the NBA Finals for the first time since 1999. They've completed a four-game sweep, winning at Cleveland tonight 130-93. Knicks have won 11 straight. Most of the games have been blowouts. Donovan Mitchell of the Cavs, 31 points in defeat. In the NHL playoffs, 2 minutes left in regulation. Carolina still tied 2-2 at Montreal. Series even at one. In baseball, Houston pitched a combined no-hitter, winning 9-0 at Texas. Starter Tatsuya Imai threw the first six innings, 97 pitches, four walks. Washington hit six homers in a 10-2 win at Cleveland. Philadelphia only had three hits, but two were home runs. 3-0 Phils win at San Diego. Kyle Schwarber, his 21st home run. Miami won 8-2 at Toronto. Jays pitcher Dylan Cease goes on the injured list with a strained hamstring. Colorado leads at the Dodgers 2-1 in the top of the sixth.
1: Fresh music. Familiar voice.
9: Yeah.

0: When I was a kid, I used to read comic books. Okay, I still read comic books. Favorite superhero? Spider-Man. That spider-sense thing that he has that warns him of danger? Very cool. Well, guess what? We all sort of have a spidey sense. It's true, only we call it street smarts. To help reduce the chances of us becoming victims of terrorism, it's crucial that we become familiar with our local surroundings and environments, so when something or someone appears out of the ordinary, our spidey senses kick in. You didn't think you had any superpowers.
1: Carry the four.
2: Honey, can you go grab me your military records from 2008?
3: Yeah, sure thing, hon.
4: Even though you might not have as elaborate a storage system as these folks, remember to always hang on to and securely put away important files, like military records and training certificates. Things like leave requests and recall rosters, those can be tossed pretty quickly.
2: I kind of need 2005 too, hun. Sorry.
3: Yeah, of course you do.
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1: 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Prohibited.
2: When it comes to political activities, there's a bunch of things that service members and federal employees can't do. We've only got 30 seconds, so let me just take this time to remind you to check in with the folks at your legal office. They'll be able to help you out and answer any questions you might have about, well, this stuff.
1: Prohibited.
3: This is your News in One, reporting for AFN Europe. I'm Navy Seaman Kristen Zavala. U.S. soldiers assigned to 30th Medical Brigade alongside NATO allies participated in simulated casualty staging unit operations and transportation as part of the SWORD exercise series at Drawsko Combat Training Center, Poland. The exercise allowed medical personnel to hold and monitor patients with minor or stabilized injuries to prepare for evacuation to higher levels of care. A medical surgical nurse for the U.S. Army 519th Field Hospital, 30th Medical Brigade, Captain Marissa Flores says working with partner nations is fundamental in exercises like SWORD.
4: I'm really glad that we are incorporating other militaries from other nations because it's so important to maintain these strong bonds that we have.
3: The training mirrored realistic large-scale combat scenarios, ensuring multinational medical personnel remain ready to adapt and operate in complex environments. That was your News in One. I'm Navy Seaman Kristen Zavala.
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1: From ABC News, I'm Stephanie Officer. Deal or no deal, it's not clear as President Trump offers another take on negotiations with Iran. ABC's Ian Pannell.
2: Having said the solution was largely negotiated over the weekend, President Trump, 24 hours later, advising negotiators to not rush into a deal. The president even writing on Truth Social that negotiations are proceeding nicely. It'll only be a great deal for all or no deal at all. Back to the battlefront and shooting, but bigger and stronger than ever before.
1: Meanwhile, the president says the shots fired outside the White House Saturday, yet another reason to fund his billion-dollar ballroom, a tune not everyone wants to dance to. ABC's Selena Wang.
3: That pushback is coming from even within the president's own party over his $1 billion request in taxpayer funds to build it. Now, the Justice Department is arguing that this ballroom is necessary for national security, describing Saturday's shooting as an attempted assassination of the president.
1: We have an update on one of the American missionaries treating people in Africa for Ebola. ABC's Faith Abube.
4: That American missionary Dr. Patrick LaRochelle still showing no signs of the virus after he was medically evacuated to Prague. He remains isolated in this biobox chamber, saying he's amazed to see medical teams who are still fighting the virus, quote, not flinch or draw back in the face of so much danger and chaos.
1: The near 30-year streak has been broken in a sweep like no other. The New York Knicks are in the NBA Finals for the first time since 1999 after beating Cleveland 130-93. ABC's Ryan Field at Cleveland's Rocket Arena.
5: They aren't just winning these games. They are demolishing these teams. And their chances of winning the finals went from 3% now all the way up to 25%. And if you've been watching this team, you got to feel like their chances are a whole lot better than that.
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6: This is your News in One reporting for AFN Europe. I'm Navy Seaman Kristen Zavala. U.S. soldiers assigned to 30th Medical Brigade alongside NATO allies participated in simulated casualty staging unit operations and transportation as part of the SWORD exercise series at Drawsko Combat Training Center, Poland. The exercise allowed medical personnel to hold and monitor patients with minor or stabilized injuries to prepare for evacuation to higher levels of care. A medical surgical nurse for the U.S. Army 519th Field Hospital, 30th Medical Brigade, Captain Marissa Flores says working with partner nations is fundamental in exercises like SWORD.
7: I'm really glad that we are incorporating other militaries from other nations because it's so important to maintain these strong bonds that we have.
6: The training mirrored realistic large-scale combat scenarios, ensuring multinational medical personnel remain ready to adapt and operate in complex environments. That was your News in One. I'm Navy Seaman Kristen Zavala.
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9: The New York Knicks are in the NBA Finals for the first time since 1999. The series against the West champ will start June the 3rd. We still have to decide the Western Conference champ. Tuesday, tied two games apiece, it'll be Oklahoma City hosting the Spurs. The Knicks await. They have won 11 straight. Their last loss was a month ago. They just completed a four-game sweep, winning at Cleveland tonight, 130-93. Jalen Brunson was named series MVP. Karl Anthony Towns had 19 points, 14 rebounds in tonight's game. In the NHL, Carolina leads the East Final 2-1 after an overtime win at Montreal 3-2. To Major League Baseball, the Dodgers took the lead with four runs in the seventh. They are now up 5-3 in the ninth on Colorado. The other late game on this holiday, Mariners with three early home runs, up 7-0 at the A's in the bottom of the seventh. Houston with a combined no-hitter to win at Texas 9-0.
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11: Happy Tuesday. I know it feels like a Monday, but it's really the most immaculate Tuesday vibes, or maybe the most begrudging Tuesday vibes. 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I'm Senior Airman Dom Ingram. Let's start today off with Valerie.

0: 7:08 a.m. Glad you could stop by 105.1, 106.1, or AFN Go. Doesn't matter where you're listening from. It's the Wake Up Wave on AFN Kaiserslautern. I'm Senior Airman Dom Ingram. Joined with me, Christopher Norrigate over from, RTT. I almost said 86 FSS, which technically wouldn't be completely wrong.
1: Still 10 points.
0: Yeah, still 10 points. Veterans discount. Love that. Going to need that for the 15% off my half-ounce sirloin come Veterans Day. Just celebrated Memorial Day. Now, coming up in June, Cawhan Castle Medieval Dinner. If you're a fan of the responsible adult beverage, RTT has you travel or has you covered.
1: That's correct. We have the Cawhan Castle tour. It's at the Mosel River. You learn a thing or two about the area. There's also free time to explore. But later on, you go to the castle, learn something about the history of the castle, and then there's the medieval dinner included. All authentic costumes, games, interactive. A bit more of an adult themed tour due to the humor and nature of the tour. But if you say your kids are fine with PG-13 humor, it's a blast for the whole family then.
0: Yeah, I think my parents allowed for the same, within reason, about PG-13 humor, which luckily they did because it led to my crazy antics that I have right now. And same day, if you're a fan of wine exploring, this is more of the traditional beer exploring, so kind of in the same avenue, just a different road.
1: Yeah, exactly. This is in the, it's the Volcano Beer Explorer Tour. It's in the volcanic regions of Germany. So for this tour, there is a lunch included, and you also learn a thing or two about the brewery, of how they prepare their special beer, award-winning beer. And then there's the deepest beer cellar in the world. Down there, it's like the Mines of Moria and the Lord of the Rings. It's a nice tour. We've done that frequently with a group.
0: Yeah, I've been more inspired lately to potentially get into Lord of the Rings. Maybe this could be a great kickoff if you're thinking about the same thing. We've got more from Christopher coming up after Ed Sheeran on the Wake Up Wave on AFN K-Town.

0: Who doesn't love Ed Sheeran? Dan, don't actually answer that. I know a few people. May 26th, happy Tuesday. You're listening to The Wake Up Wave, AFN K-Town. Christopher Nurrogate still with us, RTT, helping you anything that you want to do for traveling over on this side of Ramstein Air Base. KMC, BMC's got you covered. So June 20th, the best of Bruges. What would we say is the best of it?
1: So you get to see the best of both worlds in Belgium, modern and old school. It looks like an old fairy tales town, cobblestone streets, old bridges, geese. And then, yeah, I think this is more of a also beer tour, but also foodie tour, because Belgium is known for its waffles, its chocolates and its fries. So, yeah, maybe. And then there's also a boat tour included where you go to the canals of Bruges as well. Yeah.
0: And then the next day, there's going to be the Enchanting Flower Island. Now, this is the most scenic, photogenic flower route, and it's all happening in Manao.
1: That's correct. So this is something, fingers crossed. So first of all, fingers crossed that the weather is good like last weekend. This is something for the entire family. You can do a picnic. They have also cafes and bistros. They have a small waterfall. They have a butterfly house. And yeah, you get the best of Germany and also a bit of Switzerland as well in one.
0: Yeah, so both of these trips look amazing in conjunction with the trips we were talking about earlier with Cochem Castle, volcanic beer exploring, all great trips from RTT. Where can I go is the website for more information, but also I can start signing up and getting registered.
1: It's the RTT travel website, RTT as in Romeo Tango Tango, Ramstein Tours and Ticketing, and our Facebook page and our Instagram page.
0: Great sources to go to for more travel adventures while you're here in Europe. Christopher, thank you so much for stopping by AFN today. I hope you have a great Tuesday and an even better rest of your week.
1: Oh, it's always a pleasure, man. Thanks.

We'll see what's on the other side of our three-day weather forecast coming up in about 7 minutes. It's the Wake Up Wave on AFN K-Town. Here's Ellie Goulding. We've got Gracie Abrams' newest hit coming up after.

0: will be light winds during the morning with no winds in the afternoon. The high temperature of the day is 85 degrees with a low of 61 degrees. Tomorrow, expect these conditions to continue with mostly clear skies and breezy winds beginning in the afternoon with a high in the mid-80s and a low in the upper 50s. Thursday, expect minimal winds, clear skies with a high in the upper 70s and a low in the upper 50s. This is Airman First Class Jaza Camacho reporting for the 21st Operational Weather Squadron at Capon Air Station for AFN The Eagle.
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You're listening to the Wake Up Wave on AFN Kaiserslautern. I'm Senior Airman Dom Ingram. So yesterday, I had a conversation with somebody before I went to bed, and because of how close that person is to my life, I realized something that you and I have heard for the longest time, although the wording is a little bit different. That's intentional. That's intentional because it comes from our parents. This isn't a riddle you have to solve. You just have to keep it locked into AFN. We've got more after Mumford & Sons, The Cave.

The harvest left no food for you to eat. You cannibal, you meat eater, you see. But I have seen the same, I know the shame in your defeat.

Without going into too many details, let's just say that my weekend, for lack of better words, definitely could have been a little bit better, maybe just a little bit fractured in a way. It was so fractured, actually, that I reached out to the parental figures, reached out to my dad. I said, hey, like, let's just take some time and talk. My dad usually does a good job of creating time in his weekend, in his day, to be able to talk to me. He's got different relationships with all four of his wonderful Ingram children. Luckily, I think that I'm the best, which is why he makes maybe a little bit time, a little bit more time for me. But I told him everything that happened this weekend, from like all the developments, the good stuff, the bad stuff, the heinous stuff, all the deplorable stuff, all of it. And the takeaway from my father, who I feel like exists in many different ways, I get little reminders about him throughout my day. Maybe you can relate to. It's kind of like an I can't tell you what to do and what not to do anymore. And this kind of came from saying not to touch the stove anymore. So when my parents would tell me, don't touch the stove, I mean, I'm five, right? I'm eight. But now, like when I went home, I think my mom was making tea or something, and they just said, hey, Dom, the stove is hot. And I was thinking about just that difference in phrasing, because I'm 25 now. I was 25 when I went home. I'll be 26 here in a few weeks. And if you think about it, that's a lesson that our parents are teaching us. They're not saying don't touch the stove anymore. They're just saying that they're giving us the information for us to make an adult decision. The stove is hot. You choose what you want to do with that. And, you know, my father and I, we kind of touched on that for a little bit. And then he told me, look, I'm never going to abandon you. I love you. Everyone has their own battles. And he told me he was proud of me. But for the first time ever, I don't think I've ever done this in my 25 years of life, and I'm pushing 30. I told my dad that I'm proud of him, because I never told my parents how much they inspire me every day to just keep on going. Because, you know, situations occur at home, you know, both of my immunocompromised parents, and they always want to do everything to put a smile on my face. They want to do everything they can to make sure that I can just have a laugh, just like the ministry of a single laugh. And not everyone has the same relationships with their parents. Not all of my siblings have the same relationships with my parents. But you and I both have family because it exists in many different ways. So there's many fathers we have. There's many mothers we have who help us out in the KMC, in the BMC. And it exists the same way for you, maybe, to be that person for somebody. I was thinking about what song would probably be the best given the topic. And you know I'm a big Michael Jackson fan, so we'll go with Will You Be There. If you need someone to talk to, Military One Source is there, 24/7, 365, confidential support.

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1: All thanks to you. If you never showed me the Tannenbaum Ski Club, I wouldn't be having this much fun. Hey, I'll tell you what, I'll race you to the bottom of this mountain behind that cabin.
0: You're so on.
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0: attacks launched in Iran. Fox News, I'm Sue Gussman. And U.S. forces conducted self-defense strikes in southern Iran Monday. CENTCOM says the targets included missile launch sites and Iranian boats attempting to lay down mines. This, as President Trump says, a deal to end the conflict with Iran is nearly complete. Fox's Jeff Paul has more from Dubai.
1: The framework is said to be 90 to 95% complete. Iran would reportedly give up its stockpile of enriched uranium, stop enriching it, and help reopen the strait, and agree to broader regional ceasefire. In exchange, Iran would get sanction relief, a gradual easing of the U.S. blockade, and broader economic normalization. Iran's President Masoud Pezeshkian says any negotiation will not compromise the country's dignity and pride. Now, President Trump also says that if they do get this deal between the U.S. and Iran across the line, that he would like to see more countries in the Middle East sign up for the Abraham Accords and normalize their relations with Israel.
0: Texans head to the polls Tuesday to choose which Republican will face Democrat James Tallarico come November. Incumbent Senator John Cornyn facing a challenge from Trump-backed Texas Attorney General Ken Paxton. More from Fox TV affiliate KTBC, Fox 7 Austin's Rudy Koski.
2: Early voting, which ended this past Friday, indicates a few Tuesday surprises are still in play. Republicans had the most early voters, with almost 830,000 casting a ballot last week. Democrats had a big drop-off after a big turnout in March, which at the time outpaced the GOP. The GOP Senate nomination remains the main driver to the polls. Initial early vote turnout numbers for the GOP runoff ballot indicate the bulk of those who voted last week also voted back in March. A county-by-county analysis also shows strong turnout in urban areas. Several spots where Cornyn did better than Paxton in March. I'm Rudy Koski, Fox 7 Austin News.
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3: 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Federal News Network's Anastasia Obis has more.
4: As the Defense Department begins planning for the next generation TRICARE pharmacy contract, which would succeed the current agreement currently administered by Express Scripts, lawmakers say the Pentagon cannot continue to ignore what they describe as a major conflict of interest, where Express Scripts both acts as a pharmacy benefit manager and operates its own pharmacies. In the meantime, existing contracts should be regularly audited and subjected to much greater transparency. Congress has long criticized the arrangement, as Express Scripts both provides pharmacy services to TRICARE members while also setting the reimbursement rates for itself and all of its competitors. Anastasia Obis, Federal News Network.
3: 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I'm Eric White.
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6: The Carolina Hurricanes lead the NHL's East Final 2-1 after another overtime win, 3-2, at Montreal this time. The Canes outshot on Monday night 38-13. In the NBA playoffs, the Knicks have won 11 straight. Their last loss was about a month ago at Atlanta. The Knicks just completed a 4-game sweep of Cleveland, wrapping up the East Finals on the road, 130-93. Karl Anthony Towns with 19 points, 14 rebounds. Jalen Brunson was named MVP. To baseball, Houston pitched a combined no-hitter, winning at Texas 9-0. Starter Tatsuya Imai threw the first six innings, 97 pitches, four walks. The Rangers on Sunday night were only 3-for-30 at the plate, striking out 16 times in Anaheim. The Dodgers scored four runs in the seventh to beat Colorado 5-3. Wins for Miami, Seattle, and the Yankees with two in the ninth, won 4-3 at Kansas City.
7: One sound, one force.

Where were you for Prime Drake? Some would say we're always in Prime Drake. I would say no, we're not. 2016 was a pretty good era. You're listening to the Wake Up Wave on AFN K-Town. I'm Senior Airman Dom Ingram. Glad I could be the one taking you to work on this probably, depending on where you're from, disgustingly hot day. So we've got a whopping 64 degrees in K-Town. It's going to get all the way up to 89. Disgusting. 71 degrees in Baumholder. 83 euro cents is what you get at your local military banking facility. Traffic is picking up expeditiously over on the south side of the B270. Please make sure you hit the KMC Traffic by AFN Facebook page made by the community for the community. Coming up in about 6 minutes, how is Ramstein High celebrating annual graduation? What does the future look like? That's all happening right here on 105.1 and 106.1.

0: little bit of a somber note. Well, it depends on if you consider it a somber note or not. Graduation season is here. We've got more on that because the school in Texas, you won't believe the number of graduates they had. It will make you take your child's diploma and leave in the middle of the ceremony. But we're overseas for a reason. Joining me from Ramstein High School, Ramstein or RHS seniors, William Schmiedel and Amira Bernard. So first off, thank you so much for stopping by at AFN on this wonderful Tuesday. Had a great long weekend. The sun was out. Hopefully we didn't get sunburned. And if we did, then maybe we'll learn our lessons for next time. Amira, can you share some of your proudest accomplishments during your time at Ramstein High?
1: I feel like at Ramstein High, my greatest accomplishment would be receiving the Daughters of the American Revolution Award. I feel like all 4 years of high school, I've always pushed myself to be the best person I could be. My parents always reminded me that, my teachers, my admin. So I feel as though receiving the DAR during December of my senior year just really highlighted and encapsulated everything that I have done. It was all for a purpose. And I feel like being recognized for my school and being the only senior to receive that, and now officially at the regional level for the DAR, I feel as though I can accomplish so much more than that, and it's only an inspiration for me to continue doing what I love.
0: I'd say your vocab's also inspirational. You just used encapsulated. That's a $5 word. I'm going to donate that to the Army Emergency Relief Fund. Campaign's ongoing till June, by the way. Stop by the shop at or the commissary. William, what has it been like growing up and attending school as a DOEA student?
2: I think as a DOEA student, you know, community is so important. I think you have people from all around the world, and you just have this broad horizon of personalities, and I think you really kind of just have to invest in that, and you just get to be such a part of a diverse experience all the time, and it's just amazing.
0: Yeah, because the experience, as somebody like myself who works a lot with military teenagers in this community, I definitely see a difference in discipline levels and commitment to excellence as opposed to some of the public schools that I would do volunteering with back in the States. Amira, how has being part of this military-connected community shaped your experience?
1: So for myself, I've been part of the military community for the past 18 years of my life. So I feel as though whenever I came out the womb, I was always involved with the military life. I feel as though it was always eye-opening for me to go to my dad's job and just understand what he does in air defense, especially for the Army. I've always been involved in both Army and Air Force bases. So I feel as though having the exposure at such a young age to understand what's going on in the world, what my dad does to serve our country, as well as everybody else who are soldiers, and even the civilian jobs and everything like that, I feel as though I've had a greater understanding and appreciation for everything that the military does, which has only allowed me to want to serve the military myself. So I feel as though that's what's kind of brought me here.
0: Yeah, is that the next step? You're going to eventually serve? Okay, sweet. Both of you, right? Because William, you're doing JROTC at Arizona. Yeah, now we're cooking. Lots of great military members for the sake of the future of being fit to fight and a bunch of other great initiatives that we have. William, what programs, activities, maybe even teachers had the biggest impact on your success?
2: I would say one of the biggest things for me personally is teacher coaches. You know, there's these people that are giving their time academically all day, and then they come out and give you some more of their time with athletics, and that really just fosters the community and family that you love to feel within military communities. I also want to shout out Booster Club and PTSA. You know, they make things run like clockwork. They get things done. We also have an amazing school advisory council at our school. Our AVID program just got recertified. You know, that's what's helping all of our seniors with their college prep and giving all the teachers their instructional methodologies. I also want to say we have an amazing admin. You know, I think a lot of the times people are scared just to like interact with the authority figures around them. But I think the admin we have, they're just so friendly and welcoming, and it really makes you feel at home.
0: And I think it's a great introduction to professional level conversations that you're going to need for the next phase of your life. I'm going to ask both of you coming up in about 7 minutes about the next plans that you have, but also what challenges you had to overcome to get to this point. Here's BB Rexha on AFN K-Town, her newest single, New Religion.

0: Some New York basketball fans think that the Knicks going to the finals is a blessing. You punched your tickets to perhaps winning your first championship based upon what I'm looking at in the Western Conference Finals. Knicks fans, you just punched your ticket to a probably grotesque butt kicking that you've got coming via either the Spurs or the Thunder. We'll talk more about that maybe a little bit later. Joining me, William Schmiedel, Amira Bernard from Ramstein High School. What challenges have both of you faced, and how did you overcome them to get to this successful and pivotal point in your careers?
1: Yeah, I want to say as of recent, definitely AP exams. You know, that's a big one.
0: Yeah, that's like the finals in itself. You're trying to feel like, okay, am I going to go LeBron or am I going to go Michael Jordan, go undefeated? It kind of feels like that.
1: Yeah, but I would just say we have such a good support system around us. You know, we have amazing teachers who are willing to put in so much extra time to help us make sure that we succeed, and parents as well, making sure that they dedicate their time to us to get us to those things is just really amazing.
0: And I think that it exists great synergy in there. It's kind of a mutual understanding of I'm here to help you get better and you're here to put in the work so I can help you get better. Kind of like help me help you. Amira, what about you? Next challenges that you've faced getting to this point?
2: I feel like for me personally, I've been able to overcome lots of challenges within the classroom, especially with teachers. I feel as though I've been able to learn from these experiences and basically speak up for myself and other students, if not now, then when, I think. And I feel as though, especially with leaving high school, trying to make the change for the future students that are going to be within the classroom is always crucial and important to make sure that they're in a safe environment and they're willing to get all the access and help that they need and they don't feel restricted from the classrooms.
0: And you're going to look back a year from now when you're in college and you're going to say, this impact started because of something either me or my teammates, my colleagues, my peers wanted to create, wanted to cultivate. What are both of your plans post-graduation?
1: I am planning to attend the University of Arizona and study nursing on an Army ROTC scholarship.
0: Study nursing, okay. ROTC, I'll be saluting you one day. Amira, what about you? I know you mentioned military earlier, so is this on the E side? Are you thinking the O side, the ROTC side? What are we thinking?
2: I'm also going to be doing ROTC in the military. I received an Army ROTC scholarship, and I'm currently waiting for a scholarship transfer from Texas State University to the Catholic University of America. Just waiting to get off the wait list. DC is a pretty small area, so obviously the ROTC programs there are quite smaller, so just waiting to get off the wait list.
0: Your dad's Army too, right?
2: Yes, sir.
0: So he was proud of this decision that you made to stay in the Army.
2: Go Army, beat Navy.
0: There we go. Yeah, so my dad was also Army. He retired, and he told me that the best Air Force recruiter is sometimes a disgruntled Army dad. Good to see that that wasn't the case for you or your family. We've got more from William and Amira coming up. In 3 minutes, we've got your three

0: baby.
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2: Good morning, KMB. Today we will have clear skies throughout the day. There will be light winds during the morning with no winds in the afternoon. The high temperature of the day is 85 degrees with a low of 61 degrees. Tomorrow, expect these conditions to continue with mostly clear skies and breezy winds beginning in the afternoon with a high in the mid-80s and a low in the upper 50s. Thursday, expect minimal winds, clear skies with a high in the upper 70s and a low in the upper 50s. This is Airman First Class Jurassic Camacho reporting for the 21st Operational Weather Squadron at Capon Air Station for AFN The Eagle.
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2: 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I'm Airman First Class Trace Rawls.
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0: club.
1: There will be crying because when your wonderful children graduate, you can't do anything but drop a few tears. It is an exciting opportunity. If you're a parent, this is a moment for you as well as for your wonderful high schoolers who are moving on to that next chapter. I've got two of them joining me right now, Amira and William from Ramstein High. So how has Ramstein High School helped prepare you for your next steps?
2: I think for high school, our admin have been so supportive and understanding with helping us kind of transition from the high school setting to going to college or going on mission or just enlisting in general. And I feel as though with all of these activities that we've been doing our senior year, especially Dr. Zamore handling our decision day activities, such as having all of us sign a little document and all gather in the gym together to celebrate our decision day, which is something we haven't experienced before. I feel as though highlighting those small accomplishments and achievements will basically help us kind of understand that we're going to be going into the adult world now, and it's definitely something that we aren't taking lightly. And I feel as though our JROTC and student council programs also help me prepare for the next steps as like a leader.
1: Yeah, we could do a documentary about at any of these DOEA schools, some of the interspersed clubs that exist and ongoing, I would say, corporations that exist to help kind of spark leadership in some of the future nation's leaders, I think is so inspiring to somebody like myself or somebody who's listening. What advice would you give to younger students actually just starting their DOEA journey?
3: I would say you really need to invest in the things around you. Community is so important. I think you face a lot of challenges in, especially being a DOEA kid, you know, whether it's embracing new cultures or, trying to rebuild your personal community that you lost in a move. You really just kind of have to keep practicing altruism and, investing in those around you and those worth your time, and those that value you will reciprocate.
1: And that's something that I think makes every military kid in the community so adaptable to change, is that it's not easy to be able to PCS and make new friends every 2 or 3 years. It's not easy being the new kid in new classes. And as you get to high school and social groups start to expand and maybe cliques start to develop even more, it's definitely not easy. So both of you are very socially resilient, and that's going to help you beyond your career. Amira, what would you give advice to any student starting their DOEA journey?
2: Same thing that Will said, definitely get involved. We, as military children, are already born into a community. So I feel as though just taking that advantage and getting to know the people around you, the other children, the other dependents around you, we all are a lot more alike than we are different. So I feel as though getting to know each other and support and be that lending hand is definitely needed, especially in the military community where we do move constantly. I feel as though just getting involved within your school, your community, is definitely what makes you you, and it kind of just sets you up for the future.
1: Yeah, and I think it's, you know, in the inner workings of my pop culture mind, it's kind of like Degrassi, The Next Generation, how when people graduate, but then they come back for like a few episodes and they're helping out some of the former students. I think it's heartwarming. It's just so motivating to be able to see that probably that level of dedication put into the high schools, but also beyond that for future students and beyond. I want to thank both of you so much, Amira and William, for stopping by AFN today. I hope you have a great Tuesday. Have fun at graduation. I hope that you guys take lots of photos and your families as well. Enjoy every waking moment. And I hope you have a great Tuesday. Even better rest of your week. Here's the one song that gets played at every graduation, Post Malone and Quavo.

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8:50 a.m. What better way to start off your morning than listening to AFN as you're getting ready for work? Maybe you're running a little bit behind. You're getting dressed. You've got AFN Go in the background. Get dressed with me for divorce court. Now, speaking of divorces, Miley wrote this song right after her divorce 7 years ago. Slide Away.

Alex Warren's fever dream. You know, it feels like we woke up and suddenly the New York Knicks are going to the NBA Finals. Now, I know I said something earlier about what exactly I think will happen to them once they get, once we figure out who their opponent is, but we can't undermine the great story that happened for the Knicks to get here. That could inspire you to get through maybe a tough start to your week, or maybe you didn't have the best weekend, and there's a reason, maybe divinely, that you found yourself at AFN K-Town. We've got more coming up after news and sports roundup from the States. If you think Dom doesn't play country, I'll settle for pop country. Here's Marshmello and Kane Brown.

0: officer. Deal or no deal, it's not clear as President Trump offers another take on negotiations with Iran. ABC's Ian Pannell.
1: The president repeatedly talking up a deal with Iran, but after weeks of war, an agreement between the U.S. and Iran appears as elusive as ever.
2: They're never going to have a nuclear weapon, and they know that. They know that.
1: But Iran again contradicting U.S. claims, saying many of the issues have been dealt with, but a signed agreement isn't imminent. And crucially, it's not discussing its nuclear program.
0: Heavy rain leading to flooding in many places put a damper on the holiday. There were even a few rescues this Memorial Day weekend. ABC's Gio Benitez.
3: Those record-breaking numbers of holiday travelers are making the long trip home after a weekend that for many was a washout from the rain-soaked Jersey Shore to the swamped drivers on Interstate 65. South of Birmingham. North of Corpus Christi, a flash flood emergency.
4: Yeah, give me the baby.
3: First responders racing to pluck a baby from a car that drove into floodwaters in Beeville, Texas.
4: I got the baby out.
3: Using their jacket to cover the child, everyone is okay.
0: New Jersey Governor Mikey Sherrill was denied entry today to Delaney Hall, the ICE detention facility in Newark. It's the scene of ongoing protests and a hunger strike. Many relatives scheduled to see their loved ones there today reportedly were also denied. Democratic New Jersey Congressman Rob Menendez Jr. at Delaney Hall earlier.
5: The reason they want to make this as hard as possible, they won't let the governor in, is because they don't want us to tell the stories of what's happening inside. Because when we tell the stories, everyone in New Jersey and people across the country realize this is not who we are as a country, but a reflection of who we are in this moment under the Trump administration.
0: The New York Knicks punched their tickets to the NBA Finals, beating the Cleveland Cavaliers badly on their home court, 130-93, making the Knicks the Eastern Conference champion. It's their first trip to the finals since 1999. You're listening to ABC.
6: This is your News in One reporting for AFN Europe. I'm Navy Seaman Kristen Zavala. U.S. soldiers assigned to 30th Medical Brigade alongside NATO allies participated in simulated casualty staging unit operations and transportation as part of the SWORD exercise series at Drawsko Combat Training Center, Poland. The exercise allowed medical personnel to hold and monitor patients with minor or stabilized injuries to prepare for evacuation to higher levels of care. A medical surgical nurse for the U.S. Army 519th Field Hospital, 30th Medical Brigade, Captain Marissa Flores says working with partner nations is fundamental in exercises like SWORD.
7: I'm really glad that we are incorporating other militaries from other nations because it's so important to maintain these strong bonds that we have.
6: The training mirrored realistic large-scale combat scenarios, ensuring multinational medical personnel remain ready to adapt and operate in complex environments. That was your News in One. I'm Navy Seaman Kristen Zavala.
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9: The Carolina Hurricanes lead the NHL's East Final 2-1 after another overtime win 3-2 at Montreal this time. The Canes outshot on Monday night 38-13. In the NBA playoffs, the Knicks have won 11 straight. Their last loss was about a month ago at Atlanta. The Knicks just completed a 4-game sweep of Cleveland, wrapping up the East Finals on the road 130-93. Karl Anthony Towns with 19 points, 14 rebounds. Jalen Brunson was named series MVP. To baseball, Houston pitched a combined no-hitter, winning at Texas 9-0. Starter Tatsuya Imai threw the first six innings, 97 pitches, four walks. The Rangers on Sunday night were only 3-for-30 at the plate, striking out 16 times in Anaheim. The Dodgers scored four runs in the seventh to beat Colorado 5-3. Wins for Miami, Seattle, and the Yankees with two in the ninth, won 4-3 at Kansas City.

9:10 a.m. Central European Time. You're listening to the Wake Up Wave, AFN K-Town. I'm Senior Airman Dom Ingram. 84 Eurocents is what you get at your local military banking facility. The highs are going to reach 89 in K-Town, 85 in Baumholder today. You don't need the umbrella because of a shower. You need the umbrella because of the shade. And there's no shade being thrown at what was at one point one of the most popular television series ever. But after their penultimate episode on Sunday, it's taught now you and I a valuable life lesson about sometimes it's okay to end things early as opposed to staying too long, overstaying your welcome, and now everybody wants you gone. What do you think I'm talking about? You don't have to think too hard. We've got answers in 3 minutes.

glad you're here. I know it's not quite Thursday, but let's throw it back to 2022, January, February timeframe. Euphoria was on top of the world, created a cult-like phenomenon on Sundays that honestly mirrored the NFL. Euphoria Sundays on Twitter, season two, you had to be there, being chronically online, so many memes, so many TikToks. And then in the 4 years that has elapsed since, we lost Eric Dane, we lost Angus Cloud, Sam Levinson is the center of controversial subject matter and writing, and this season, season three, is a cluster truck. The show was about teen drama, it's about high schoolers. Now it's Breaking Bad, it's Narcos, this ain't it. And Sam Levinson on Sunday, I spoiled it for myself, but I'm not going to spoil it for you. He did something to a character. He did it in such a way, such a gory, graphic, grotesque way that most people felt like the spark just lost its value. As the young kids say, this show is chopped. I know there's money in the show, don't get me wrong. And it really could have ended after season two. I will debate with all members of your family, even your disdained in-laws, that this show could have wrapped after the last episode, the eighth episode of season two. But when you think about it, Euphoria is kind of like our careers. Whether you're military, civilian, do you stay in and just phone it in for the last 2 years? Do you take a risk, try to change it up, find a new challenge, do something different, do something that maybe could be a little bit rewarding? Because I don't want your career to end up like the third season of Euphoria, where you can tell that everyone, or at least for the most part, is just kind of phoning it in. I don't think the world deserves that kind of effort. And I think that you have such a special career that you have so many better things that I think you're going to be doing. As long as you decide to think about where you are now and how much more you could be giving. And that's why the TAP program exists for your military career. If you're trying to make that transition, gives you all the information you need to know about building a competitive resume so you can be successful in the civilian world.

0: high school kids.
1: You know, there's a pretty good story about a farmer, I think in the 1400s, about a bunch of bad luck happening to him, a bunch of good luck happening to him, and he has the same response to every single event, every single occurrence. He says, I don't know what this is. And, you know, you think it's in the 1400s. Time is a flat circle. History repeats itself. This same thing just happened in New York. And maybe we really don't know what we're living in until years go by. We've got more in 7.5 minutes.

0: fall in love.
1: Although I don't like the exorbitant heat, scorching levels going to hit up to 89 today in the KMC, 85 in the BMC. We've got more coming up in about, I'd say, 5 minutes from the 21st.

0: Addiction, rehab, we're talking despondently low pitfalls. And for some reason, you know, that algorithm we scroll onto with our phone is crazy, coincidental sometimes. You know what I found this morning as I was scrolling on my phone? This Madea sound clip from 20 years ago.
1: Get up and go on with your life. It's all right to sit around, be depressed for a minute, cry about it, do whatever you have to, but don't stay there too long. Get up and go on with your life.
0: Standing ovation deserved for sure. So I thought about this as it relates to what just happened in New York, right? The basketball thing. And it's similar to that story of the farmer from the 1400s we talked about earlier. So in 2010, a basketball coach by the name of Mike Brown was fired by the Cleveland Cavaliers with prime LeBron James. He says, you know, in the spirit of that farmer, although he didn't say it, let's just say he says, I don't know what this is. In 2012, he was coaching the Lakers, went winless in the preseason, lost four of his first five regular season games. He was fired again. I don't know what this is. 2013, he was rehired by the Cavs. And then he was fired a year and a half later, and eventually they won the finals. I don't know what this is. And then he was fired by the Knicks, and all he did was bring the Knicks back to relevancy, arguably, light the beam. I know they're not as relevant now. Well, it just depends. You know, the Kings are kind of hit or miss from what I hear. I don't know what this is. And now he's with the New York Knicks, and they're going to their first NBA finals since the 90s, since the late 90s. It's a long time. I think, what, 27, 28 years? Sometimes when you're grieving, you think it's the worst thing in the world, but time is the ultimate test of whether or not it was something that you needed. Because what if Mike Brown stayed with the Cavs? What if he stayed with the Lakers? What if he was never fired by the Kings? Eventually, you find yourself exactly where you need to be. It's similar to one of my favorite pop stories, when an artist 11 years ago gave up on his career, and he wrote a song about why his career is over. And you've heard me make this analogy so much, and maybe you need it today a little bit. Somebody stumbled upon his song, remixed it, and then it became number one and launched his career again.
2: I took a pill in Ibiza to show Avicii I was cool. And when I finally got sober, felt 10 years older, but there was something to

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1: Good morning, KMB. Today we will have clear skies throughout the day. There will be light winds during the morning with no winds in the afternoon. The high temperature of the day is 85 degrees with a low of 61 degrees. Tomorrow, expect these conditions to continue with mostly clear skies and breezy winds beginning in the afternoon with a high in the mid-80s and a low in the upper 50s. Thursday, expect minimal winds, clear skies with a high in the upper 70s and a low in the upper 50s. This is Airman First Class Jurassic Camacho reporting for the 21st Operational Weather Squadron at Capon Air Station for AFN The Eagle.
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0: It's been 2 years since I went on a GLR. Not to be confused with a GLP. You and I both lose our weight in different ways. You're listening to the Wake Up Wave AF in K-Town. Happy Tuesday. Coming up in, I would say, yep, we'll do 4 minutes. Why I decided to go on said GLR. What is it? Why you should do it, even if it doesn't involve you going outside.
1: Well, I woke up to the sound of silence that comes. We're cutting like...

sometimes things percolate, things compound so much in my head that I'm just like, okay, we just gotta, you know, the Madea quote from earlier, you just gotta go. And as much as I try to practice emotional regulation, sometimes I feel like you ever, maybe you share this with me, you have to do the one thing. And I think this was on Saturday and maybe a little bit on Sunday too, but I had some schoolwork that I had to knock out, and I had been holding on to that for so long, and I feel like that contributed to some of that emotional baggage. So I was like, okay, let's knock out this monster. Ended up writing the paper, doing the table that hopefully I turn in today, because today's not Monday, it's Tuesday, so if I don't turn it in today, I'm going to lose more points than I already am. I'll tell you why I'm okay with losing a few points on this project coming up a little bit next hour. But I went on a GLR, first time in 2 years. I call that a get lost run. And there's usually a specific combination of scenarios that will entice me to go on said get lost run. But I do the same thing. I'll go on a stretch and then I just say, you know, you don't really plan it. It just kind of hits you and it says, yeah, I need it right now. So I'll send my location to a few people and say, hey, if I don't reach back out to you in certain amount of time, like either call the police or like this is where my phone is. So sent my location to them. Left my place on Vogelway and then just said, go. It doesn't matter where you go. My body told me when it was time to run. My body will tell me when it's done. Bars? Ooh, bars. Okay, Ghost Rider. So I ended up running into downtown K-Town, and then I just kept going. And then I went a little bit further beyond that, hit a few supermarkets, ran past that, ran in the not in the parking lot, but like ran across a few other different grocery stores and turned around, ran back, ran through the woods, ran through a trail. The sun was just beaming on my skin. I felt like Edward. This is the skin of a killer, Bella. No, but through all of that, I ran 12 miles for this get lost run, which is the most mileage I've ever run in a single run, I think, in 3 years. And I remember getting back and, you know, I run with the crop top and I run with the ski glasses and I run with my ankle monitor that looks like I shouldn't be leaving my house. But all of that, and I just looked up and I said, yeah, this was needed. I needed to just get away from everything for a little bit. And I came back feeling more refreshed. I don't know if I'm ever going to run 12 miles again. I'll let my body do the talking for that because I definitely felt sore the next day. But sometimes a little bit of physical exercise where you can just get away from everything is the solution. Better than medicine, arguably. Sometimes doing the schoolwork that you've been holding off for a little bit and just getting away from it all is what you need. Kind of felt like Forrest Gump. You know, Forrest Gump when he just, everything happens at once and he says, I gotta go. Here's Jackson Brown, 9:49 a.m. You're listening to AFN K-Town.

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Coming up in a few minutes, news and sports roundup from the States. And in the midst of graduation season, where do you draw the line? You're either thinking about this as a parent or maybe one day you want to have kids. Where do you draw the line where a high school graduation class is too much? So in Texas, of course, where else would it be? There's a really big one that makes me think we should reconsider graduation sizes, like graduation class sizes. Got news and sports coming up in 3 minutes. Here's one of my favorite peanut butter singers, Creed, with arms wide open.

0: strikes against Iran. Fox News, I'm Sue Gossman. U.S. Central Command says the United States has launched another round of attacks on Iran. The latest from Fox's Mike Emanuel in Washington.
1: U.S. forces conducted self-defense strikes in southern Iran to protect troops from threats posed by Iranian forces. That's according to U.S. Central Command. Targets included missile launch sites and Iranian boats attempting to lay mines. The U.S. military also struck a surface-to-air missile site in Bandar Abbas that was targeting U.S. warplanes. It comes as the U.S. signals it is making progress on a peace deal with Iran. That agreement would reportedly include an immediate opening of the Strait of Hormuz.
0: President Trump calling on America's Middle Eastern allies to join the Abraham Accords to normalize relations with Israel as the U.S. and Iran negotiate an end to their conflict. Here's Fox's Ashley Webster.
2: President Trump adding another layer to the discussions by demanding that Middle Eastern nations join the Abraham Accords, linking the initiative from his first term, which aims to broker normalization with Israel to a potential peace deal with Iran. The president specifically naming Saudi Arabia, Qatar, Pakistan, Turkey, Egypt, and Jordan. Writing on Truth Social, quote, after all the work done by the United States to try and pull this very complex puzzle together, it should be mandatory that all of these countries, at a minimum, simultaneously sign on to the Abraham Accords. The president is even floating the idea of Iran joining those accords once a peace deal is reached.
0: South Korea's military says North Korea has launched multiple close-range ballistic missiles toward the sea Tuesday. This was the latest of North Korea's show of force involving, and the first since April 8, 19th, when it was said to have fired short-range missiles in a demonstration of cluster bomb warheads. 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
3: This is your News in One, reporting for AFN Europe. I'm Navy Seaman Kristen Zavala. U.S. soldiers assigned to 30th Medical Brigade alongside NATO allies participated in simulated casualty staging unit operations and transportation as part of the SWORD exercise series at Drawsko Combat Training Center, Poland. The exercise allowed medical personnel to hold and monitor patients with minor or stabilized injuries to prepare for evacuation to higher levels of care. A medical surgical nurse for the U.S. Army 519th Field Hospital, 30th Medical Brigade, Captain Marissa Flores says working with partner nations is fundamental in exercises like SWORD.
4: I'm really glad that we are incorporating other militaries from other nations because it's so important to maintain these strong bonds that we have.
3: The training mirrored realistic large-scale combat scenarios, ensuring multinational medical personnel remain ready to adapt and operate in complex environments. That was your News in One. I'm Navy Seaman Kristen Zavala.
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6: The Carolina Hurricanes lead the NHL's East Final 2-1 after another overtime win, 3-2, at Montreal this time. The Canes outshot on Monday night 38-13. In the NBA playoffs, the Knicks have won 11 straight. Their last loss was about a month ago at Atlanta. The Knicks just completed a four-game sweep of Cleveland, wrapping up the East Finals on the road, 130-93. Karl Anthony Towns with 19 points, 14 rebounds. Jalen Brunson was named series MVP. To baseball, Houston pitched a combined no-hitter, winning at Texas 9-0. Starter Tatsuya Imai threw the first six innings, 97 pitches, four walks. The Rangers on Sunday night were only 3-for-30 at the plate, striking out 16 times in Anaheim. The Dodgers scored four runs in the seventh to beat Colorado 5-3. Wins for Miami, Seattle, and the Yankees with two in the ninth, won 4-3 at Kansas City.

10 a.m. Make a wish. Maybe it'll come true. Tuesday, May 26th. You're listening to the Wake Up Wave AF in Kaiserslautern. And I'm Senior Airman Dom Ingram. 84 euro cents is what you get at your local military banking facility. The weather, you know, you ask for the sun to come out. I like it when it's rainy every day. I've got vitamin D medication to at least help my bodily reactions to the lack of sun. But now we have it. Maybe we have too much of it. 89 is the high today in K-Town. 85 in Baumholder. I haven't even looked at the heat index yet. And you know, it's probably always hotter in Texas. Something more, I can't think of a good word. That coffee's kind of worn off a little bit. Something more unfavorable. There, I mean, it's a pet word, but I'll use it. Allen High School. I think Kyler Murray went there. Kyler Murray, not the shrimp. Yeah. I think Kyler Murray went there. So this past Friday, they had their graduation. 1,700 graduating students. Exactly 1,772. It's apparently one of the largest high school graduations in the country, and I think it cracked the list of either like top 5 or top 10 biggest graduating classes in American history. This is way too much, okay? So you know that one of the biggest activities that are frowned upon in high school graduations is leaving once you get your diploma. My school in Alabama actually knew that there was a large chance people would do that. And that graduation class for me was only like, I think, 5, including dropouts and things, I'd say probably 430, 500. The graduation for me started at 9 a.m. I think it ended at 12 in the afternoon, just after lunchtime. But I could see parents leaving. I could see students leaving after they get their diploma because, I mean, come on, 1,700 students, you're going to be there for years. Thinking about ways that we can be innovative in the military and honestly in everyday life, why can't we just split this up into graduations? You know, like maybe, let's see, 1,700, so you could do what? Maybe seven? Math ain't working right now. You could have 8 different graduation pods of about 200 students, and I think every parent would appreciate that. You could have one, I mean, it could be a week and a half span, 7-8 days. You do it alphabetically, but 1,700 for one ceremony is too much. And everything's bigger in Texas. You go look at what they have on social media. They've got a light show. They've got LED set up in the stadium, which already looks like a college stadium. They've got drone displays. It looks more of a college graduation than a high school graduation, but they say everything is bigger in Texas. So as prolonged and protracted as your high school graduation may feel this season, let's just be grateful that it's not 1,200 deep like it is in Texas. If you're a parent celebrating your child's graduation, let me extend my heartfelt sincerity to you because I know that that's a big deal, not just for your student, but also for you as well. Here's Jennifer Lopez. We got the Jonas Brothers coming up.

Post-Purity Ring, Jonas Brothers with Only Human on the Wake Up Wave on AFNK Town. 10:19 a.m. I'm so glad I could be the one to get you to maybe... You got 11 minutes left in your breakfast before we start talking early lunch break. Here's All-American Rejects for you. So is there a perfect length for papers? I was thinking about this, so I'm going to take a big deficit on one of my papers that I'm going to be turning in today. And sometimes I think that there is no perfect length. But how would I change this if I was a teacher? Stick around.

It was a pretty cool music video. It's very fast-paced, lots of cuts, lots of different outfit changes, career changes. Maybe you're thinking about having one right now, which is why you're in school. I'm in school trying to be the HR guy, not the one that you despise. I don't want to be the Toby. You know, I like the Scranton. Well, no, Toby is the Scranton Strangler. You and I can both agree on that. Maybe that's a conversation for later. I was assigned to compare two nations, not culturally. That's like freshman level. I almost said zoology. That's freshman level sociology. So for HR, you're not just comparing cultures. You're comparing cultures of how it aligns with their workplace environment. So I chose, Australia, da-na-da, and I chose Germany, right? A little bit of home field advantage. And as I'm thinking about it, I know that I'm going to write about the fact that maybe Germans are a little bit more upfront, more direct. Australians, you know, have a little bit more cordial-like attitudes with them. Germany, a little bit more rigidity. We're talking about getting it done. Get her done! The instructor told us that it had to be around 3 to 4 pages for this paper, and I think mine peaked at 2, and I just looked at it and said, yeah, I think this is good. I'm going to turn this in. I'm going to turn it in today. I'm going to lose points for that, but should we really, you're going to think I'm crazy for this if you're a teacher. Should we really have a mandated numerical length when it comes to papers? So in this alternate universe, in this parallel universe where I'm a teacher, I feel like when I assign papers to my students, I'm going to say it can be as short or as long as you wish, but you need to give me 5 big reasons why. Challenge yourself, or give me 5 reasons why or why not, or give me 5 examples. And they're going to use AI. I just kind of have to accept that in this parallel universe. Well, actually, I picked the universe. Hopefully AI doesn't exist in that. But there's room for them to be able to say, you know what, I want to try and find this myself because I don't have a length parameter. It kind of reminds me of, you know, you remember that movie where they had to write 1,000 words by the end of the day about who they thought they were? What was that movie? It was in the 80s. It was in Illinois. It had like that drum beat, like the, yeah, there we go. Simple Minds on the Wake Up Wave on AFN K-Town. This is your daily quotidian reminder to get in school. Start with the Education Center. See what options you have. Write the paper at your own length, your degree. Whoa.

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1: Good morning, KMB. Today we will have clear skies throughout the day. There will be light winds during the morning with no winds in the afternoon. The high temperature of the day is 85 degrees with a low of 61 degrees. Tomorrow, expect these conditions to continue with mostly clear skies and breezy winds beginning in the afternoon with a high in the mid-80s and a low in the upper 50s. Thursday, expect minimal winds, clear skies with a high in the upper 70s and a low in the upper 50s. This is Airman First Class Jaza Camacho reporting for the 21st Operational Weather Squadron at Capon Air Station for AFN The Eagle.
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the PC lifestyle. Am I talking about video games or am I talking about something else? 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We've got answers coming up. Here's Michael Jackson's Wanna Be Starting Something. You know that there's a Rihanna song coming up because we're having a great day on AFN K-Town, 105.1, 106.1, AFN Go.

Rihanna, AFN K-Town, who knows if she's ever going to come back and make music again. You know, she's a successful mom. She's a successful business entrepreneur. She can take her time. It may be the end of time before she gives us another album. It's okay. So PC, not talking about gaming. I'm more of a console guy anyway. Caught a few dubs this weekend on Fortnite. Naysayers didn't like that, but all I do is prove people wrong and get dubs. Played Blitz Royale for the first time. It's like a condensed version of Fortnite. So you're still getting the same things, but it's in a shorter quantity. And that's exactly what portion control is. We talked about this a little bit a month ago when I was thinking about trying it. I'm still eating, of course, but I'm eating in smaller quantities because I know that, and maybe you feel this way too, but after I have a really big meal, that food coma starts to hit me, and then all of a sudden I want to go to sleep. I don't want to go to the gym. I don't want to go for a run. So I think about portion control. My parents have been doing this for a while, so they'll still, my mom's a big, or is it my dad? Both of my parents like making cheesecake, like making pie, like making desserts, around the holiday season. And the size is exponentially smaller, so we're still getting our taste because cheesecake happens to be very filling, in case you've been living under a rock. And in our case, we still can enjoy it, but we can enjoy it at much smaller quantities, so then we're not feeling a certain type of way after we have enjoyed it. So something to think about. I'm not saying that you should or even have to just stop eating completely. Please don't do that. You got to be fit to fight. What I am saying is you can try things at a smaller quantity and see if that works for you. Also, make sure you're drinking plenty of water. It's 87 degrees, or at least it will be by the end of the day. Gross. Disgusting.

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Okay, I wasn't going to play that song. They wanted me to play Rob Thomas's Thrill Me, but that song's a little sad. I want us to end things on a happy note. As controversial as he may be, Morgan Wallen still knows how to make a really good song. Here's Last Night on AFN K-Town.

Seems like we've just begun, but suddenly we are through. I hope I've been one of the nicest parts of your Tuesday morning, because you undebatably are one of the best parts of mine. Coming up in just a few minutes, news and sports roundup from the States. We got the wind down this afternoon at 2 p.m. Central European time. I'll be back tomorrow at 7 a.m. Central European time. And I just want to thank you for tuning in a little bit more than every other day. Sometimes you really need to listen to me, and sometimes I really need to feel that you're listening to me, and vice versa. I'm glad you stuck around for the entire thing. You helped me out more than you think. You love, you matter, and you're appreciated.

0: Sherry Preston, new American strikes on Iran. The Pentagon launching what it's calling self-defense attacks on missile launch sites and boats placing mines. Hours afterwards, Secretary of State Marco Rubio talking about the potential peace deal.
1: It's either going to be a good deal or there isn't going to be one.
0: More from ABC's Ian Pannell.
2: A senior U.S. official telling ABC News a potential interim agreement would see the reopening of the Strait of Hormuz, a lifting of the U.S. blockade, and a commitment from the Iranians to negotiate the removal of their stockpile of highly enriched uranium.
0: New hopes around that chemical tank in Southern California that had been in danger of exploding, forcing thousands of evacuations.
3: I'm very, very optimistic moving forward that we're going to continue with the success, that everything is stabilizing, and we're going to get them home as soon as possible.
0: Orange County Fire Chief Craig Covey says the risk of a large explosion is now off the table. Republicans in Texas deciding today who they want to represent them in the Senate. Incumbent John Cornyn facing off against State Attorney General Ken Paxton. He's the pick of President Trump. Here's ABC News Deputy Political Director Ben Siegel.
4: Ken Paxton is someone who has a very loyal, vocal following in Texas Republican politics, and he has no shortage of controversies in his past. He was accused of adultery by his wife, who filed for divorce on biblical grounds. He was indicted on charges of security fraud several years ago, charges that were later dismissed.
0: Dangerous rain across parts of the South. Here's ABC meteorologist Jeff Smith.
5: We're targeting areas from southern Louisiana all the way up to eastern parts of Tennessee with a flood watch in effect. This includes Hattiesburg, Mississippi, which at this hour is under a flash flood emergency, a particularly dangerous situation there with multiple rounds of showers and thunderstorms kind of moving over the same locations.
0: New York Knicks pouring it on, finishing up their sweep of the Cleveland Cavaliers and making it to the NBA Finals for the first time since 1999. 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
6: 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Lawmakers are pressing the Defense Department to commit to annual audits of the TRICARE pharmacy contract. Federal News Network's Anastasia Obis has more.
7: As the Defense Department begins planning for the next generation TRICARE pharmacy contract, which would succeed the current agreement currently administered by Express Scripts, lawmakers say the Pentagon cannot continue to ignore what they describe as a major conflict of interest, where Express Scripts both acts as a pharmacy benefit manager and operates its own pharmacies. In the meantime, existing contracts should be regularly audited and subjected to much greater transparency. Congress has long criticized the arrangement, as Express Scripts both provides pharmacy services to TRICARE members while also setting the reimbursement rates for itself and all of its competitors. Anastasia Obis, Federal News Network.
6: 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I'm Eric White.
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9: The Carolina Hurricanes lead the NHL's East Final 2-1 after another overtime win, 3-2, at Montreal this time. The Canes outshot on Monday night 38-13. In the NBA playoffs, the Knicks have won 11 straight. Their last loss was about a month ago at Atlanta. The Knicks just completed a 4-game sweep of Cleveland, wrapping up the East Finals on the road, 130-93. Karl Anthony Towns with 19 points, 14 rebounds. Jalen Brunson was named series MVP. To baseball, Houston pitched a combined no-hitter, winning at Texas 9-0. Starter Tatsuya Imai threw the first six innings, 97 pitches, four walks. The Rangers on Sunday night were only 3-for-30 at the plate, striking out 16 times in Anaheim. The Dodgers scored four runs in the seventh to beat Colorado 5-3. Wins for Miami, Seattle, and the Yankees with two in the ninth, won 4-3 at Kansas City.
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11: Hey,

Yeah, man. Where every song speaks your language.

0: This is Bert. Bert is a mover. You might think Bert knows exactly what boxes go on the truck and which ones stay. Bert, do you pay attention to what's written on the side of those boxes?
1: Boxes is boxes. Toss them on the truck.
0: Even boxes with passports and visas?
1: Boxes is boxes. Toss them on
0: the... Then back on the truck, yes. So when you PCS, secure those important personal documents and keep them with you. Don't leave them in a box amongst your other boxes because...
1: Boxes is boxes.
0: Boxes is boxes indeed, yes.
2: Man, it's gotta be around here somewhere.
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11: Today's federal newscast, lawmakers are pressing the Defense Department to commit to annual audits of the TRICARE pharmacy contract. Federal News Network's Anastasia Obis has more.
12: As the Defense Department begins planning for the next generation TRICARE pharmacy contract, which would succeed the current agreement currently administered by Express Scripts, lawmakers say the Pentagon cannot continue to ignore what they describe as a major conflict of interest, where Express Scripts both acts as a pharmacy benefit manager and operates its own pharmacies. In the meantime, existing contracts should be regularly audited and subjected to much greater transparency. Congress has long criticized the

0: Hey, man, want to go to the chow hall when we finish up?
1: Yeah, sure. But why do you Marines call it a chow hall anyway? Everyone else calls it DFAC.
0: Actually, sailors call it the mess deck. So what?
1: Guess it's like how the different services have different names for an Article 15.
0: Yeah, in the Navy it's called Captain's Mast, and in the Corps we call it Office Hours.
1: But Army and Air Force just call it an Article 15.
0: Yeah, whatever, man. It's all the same thing. Let's go eat.
1: Sounds good.
2: Article 15, part of the Uniform Code of Military Justice.
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6: I'm Colonel Nick Haig, Space Force Guardian and NASA astronaut. 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
1: A flare-up of fighting. I'm Dave Anthony, Fox News. The U.S. military hits Iran again, despite a ceasefire still in place. Secretary of State Marco Rubio flying from India to Armenia as negotiations continue trying to work out a deal.
2: Like anything with something like this, it's going to take a couple days to settle on even down to the disagreements over a word.
1: But Iran's Supreme Leader Mustafa Khamenei put out a statement that American military bases in that region are no longer safe after those strikes on Iran again.
3: U.S. Central Command giving an update. Spokesman Timothy Hawkins saying, quote, U.S. forces conducted self-defense strikes in southern Iran today to protect our troops from threats posed by Iranian forces. Targets included missile launch sites and Iranian boats attempting to emplace mines. U.S. Central Command continues to defend our forces while using restraint during the ongoing ceasefire.
1: Fox's Carly Shimkus. Israel's ramping up the fight against Iran-backed Hezbollah in Lebanon again. The military's called up more troops, and after Prime Minister Netanyahu authorized more intense strikes, one targeting Hezbollah infrastructure left 12 people dead in a village, according to state media in Lebanon. It's primary runoff day in Texas, with Republican Senator John Cornyn's job on the line, facing a strong GOP challenger. State Attorney General Ken Paxton is backed by President Trump.
4: In the first go-around on March 3rd, U.S. Senator John Cornyn secured the largest number of votes. A win today would help him get one step closer to a fifth term. Attorney General Paxton was the second place finisher in the March vote, and last week he received President Donald Trump's endorsement.
1: That's Fox's Alex Hogan. They're celebrating in New York.
5: It's over. Believe it, Knicks fans, for the first time in 27 years, the New York Knicks are going to the NBA Finals.
1: The call on ESPN after the Knicks blew out the Cavaliers in Cleveland by 37 points to complete a sweep. New York's 11th straight playoff win. They'll play either the Spurs or Thunder in the finals. 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
6: This is your News in One, reporting for AFN Europe. I'm Navy Seaman Kristen Zavala. U.S. soldiers assigned to 30th Medical Brigade alongside NATO allies participated in simulated casualty staging unit operations and transportation as part of the SWORD exercise series at Drawsko Combat Training Center, Poland. The exercise allowed medical personnel to hold and monitor patients with minor or stabilized injuries to prepare for evacuation to higher levels of care. A medical surgical nurse for the U.S. Army 519th Field Hospital, 30th Medical Brigade, Captain Marissa Flores says working with partner nations is fundamental in exercises like SWORD.
7: I'm really glad that we are incorporating other militaries from other nations because it's so important to maintain these strong bonds that we have.
6: The training mirrored realistic large-scale combat scenarios, ensuring multinational medical personnel remain ready to adapt and operate in complex environments. That was your News in One. I'm Navy Seaman Kristen Zavala.
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9: The Carolina Hurricanes lead the NHL's East Final 2-1 after another overtime win 3-2 at Montreal this time. The Canes outshot a Monday night 38-13. In the NBA playoffs, the Knicks have won 11 straight. Their last loss was about a month ago at Atlanta. The Knicks just completed a 4-game sweep of Cleveland, wrapping up the East Finals on the road, 130-93. Karl Anthony Towns with 19 points, 14 rebounds. Jalen Brunson was named series MVP. To baseball, Houston pitched a combined no-hitter, winning at Texas 9-0. Starter Tatsuya Imai threw the first six innings, 97 pitches, four walks. The Rangers on Sunday night were only 3-for-30 at the plate, striking out 16 times in Anaheim. The Dodgers scored four runs in the seventh to beat Colorado 5-3. Wins for Miami, Seattle, and the Yankees with two in the ninth won 4-3 at Kansas City.
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2: 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Federal News Network's Anastasia Obis has more.
3: As the Defense Department begins planning for the next generation TRICARE pharmacy contract, which would succeed the current agreement currently administered by Express Scripts, lawmakers say the Pentagon cannot continue to ignore what they describe as a major conflict of interest, where Express Scripts both acts as a pharmacy benefit manager and operates its own pharmacies. In the meantime, existing contracts should be regularly audited and subjected to much greater transparency. Congress has long criticized the arrangement, as Express Scripts both provides pharmacy services to TRICARE members while also setting the reimbursement rates for itself and all of its competitors. Anastasia Obis, Federal News Network.
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1: From ABC News, I'm Sherry Preston. Another test of the president's primary poll coming today in the state of Texas. Longtime Senator John Cornyn facing off against State Attorney General Ken Paxton in the GOP runoff for Cornyn's seat. ABC News Deputy Political Director Ben Siegel with more on President Trump's endorsement of Paxton.
2: The president cares deeply about his endorsement and the power it has in Republican politics. We saw this last week where he and his allies handpicked somebody to run against a critic of his, Thomas Massie, and really destroyed Massie, ended his political career. So we understand that private polling that Republicans have seen has shown Paxton pulling ahead. This is something that was probably not lost on the president.
1: The winner will face Democrat James Tallarico in November. U.S. forces launching new strikes against Iran, even as some, including President Trump, indicate a peace deal could be close.
3: They're never going to have a nuclear weapon, and they know that. They know that.
4: But Iran again contradicting U.S. claims, saying many of the issues have been dealt with, but a signed agreement isn't imminent. And crucially, it's not discussing its nuclear program.
1: ABC's Ian Panel in Tel Aviv. It was a wet, soggy Memorial Day weekend in much of the eastern half of the country. For those in the south today, it could be more of the same, says ABC meteorologist Jeff Smith.
5: Multiple rounds of heavy showers and thunderstorms over portions of the deep south during the day today. Elevated flash flood risk, a level 2 out of 4 threat there. From New Orleans all the way up to the southern half of Alabama, including parts of the Florida Panhandle and southern Mississippi. Also a pretty large chunk of Texas. We're talking about San Antonio, Austin, all the way up to Lubbock. The chance of flash flooding, pretty elevated.
1: Thousands allowed back in their homes in Orange County, California. The threat of a massive chemical explosion at a holding tank has been averted. 4 people, 2 children, a bus driver, and a chaperone all killed in a collision between a train and a school bus in northern Belgium. Several other people on board were hurt. This is ABC News.
6: On today's federal newscast, lawmakers are pressing the Defense Department to commit to annual audits of the TRICARE pharmacy contract. Federal News Network's Anastasia Obis has more.
7: As the Defense Department begins planning for the next generation TRICARE pharmacy contract, which would succeed the current agreement currently administered by Express Scripts, lawmakers say the Pentagon cannot continue to ignore what they describe as a major conflict of interest, where Express Scripts both acts as a pharmacy benefit manager and operates its own pharmacies. In the meantime, existing contracts should be regularly audited and subjected to much greater transparency. Congress has long criticized the arrangement, as Express Scripts both provides pharmacy services to TRICARE members while also setting the reimbursement rates for itself and all of its competitors. Anastasia Obis, Federal News Network.
6: 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I'm Eric White.
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9: The Carolina Hurricanes lead the NHL's East Final 2-1 after another overtime win, 3-2, at Montreal this time. The Canes outshot on Monday night 38-13. In the NBA playoffs, the Knicks have won 11 straight. Their last loss was about a month ago at Atlanta. The Knicks just completed a 4-game sweep of Cleveland, wrapping up the East Finals on the road, 130-93. Karl Anthony Towns with 19 points, 14 rebounds. Jalen Brunson was named series MVP. To baseball, Houston pitched a combined no-hitter, winning at Texas 9-0. Starter Tatsuya Imai threw the first 6 innings, 97 pitches, 4 walks. The Rangers on Sunday night were only 3-for-30 at the plate, striking out 16 times in Anaheim. The Dodgers scored 4 runs in the 7th to beat Colorado 5-3. Wins for Miami, Seattle, and the Yankees with 2 in the 9th, won 4-3 at Kansas City.
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6: I'm Colonel Nick Hague, Space Force Guardian and NASA astronaut. 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

0: New tour, new town. Do you respond like this? Or this? Keeping an honest but positive perspective on your move will help your kids do the same. 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It can be a real jungle out there when duty calls for a move. But before you do this, remember that with your kids, it's monkey see, monkey do.
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3: Okay, let's pause right here. 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You can get the full report from investor.gov. 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
4: 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Federal News Network's Anastasia Obis has more.
5: As the Defense Department begins planning for the next generation TRICARE pharmacy contract, which would succeed the current agreement currently administered by Express Scripts, lawmakers say the Pentagon cannot continue to ignore what they describe as a major conflict of interest, where Express Scripts both acts as a pharmacy benefit manager and operates its own pharmacies. In the meantime, existing contracts should be regularly audited and subjected to much greater transparency. Congress has long criticized the arrangement, as Express Scripts both provides pharmacy services to TRICARE members while also setting the reimbursement rates for itself and all of its competitors. Anastasia Obis, Federal News Network.
4: 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I'm Eric White.
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2: The polls are just opening now in most of Texas. I'm Dave Anthony, Fox News, where Republican Senator John Cornyn's job is on the line in a runoff against Trump-backed GOP challenger Ken Paxton, Texas Attorney General, who tells Fox,
3: "What has John accomplished that's good for the state of Texas or the country? And you know what? No one's ever had an answer."
2: The president endorsed Paxton last week, but Cornyn tells Fox Digital,
4: "Were he to be the nominee and be exposed to general election voters, especially independents, I think it's going to be a very rocky time."
5: The winner will face Democratic State Rep James Tallarico in the general election. Democrats have not won a statewide race in Texas since 1994, although this race is among the handful that could determine if Republicans are able to hold on to their majority.
2: That's Fox's Alex Hogan. The American military has gone on the attack again in Iran.
6: U.S. Central Command says these were self-defense strikes in southern Iran, targeting missile launch sites and boats placing mines in the Strait of Hormuz. Four people are reported killed on the boats. A senior U.S. official tells Fox the strikes are over for now and the declared ceasefire with Iran is still in effect.
2: That's Fox's Chris Foster. The talks continue, trying to work out an end to the conflict and get shipping moving again through the Strait of Hormuz. Fox's Jeff Paul reports from Dubai.
7: Gulf Arab states remain hopeful that a deal can get done. We know that a delegation from Iran has recently traveled to Qatar to continue on with those diplomatic relations. But within Iran itself, officials there say that these talks with the U.S. are proving a little difficult.
2: And Iran's supreme leader warned today the U.S. military bases in the region are no longer safe. Thousands of people are back home in Garden Grove, California, south of L.A., with the threat of a massive toxic chemical disaster ruled out, but thousands more still evacuated because an overheated storage tank in question remains a concern. Acting Orange County and Interim Orange County Fire Chief T.J. McGovern says,
8: "We still do have some additional threats, an explosion, a leak, but we're actively working on those."
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9: This is your News in One, reporting for AFN Europe. I'm Navy Seaman Kristen Zavala. U.S. soldiers assigned to 30th Medical Brigade alongside NATO allies participated in simulated casualty staging unit operations and transportation as part of the SWORD exercise series at Drawsko Combat Training Center, Poland. The exercise allowed medical personnel to hold and monitor patients with minor or stabilized injuries to prepare for evacuation to higher levels of care. A medical surgical nurse for the U.S. Army 519th Field Hospital, 30th Medical Brigade, Captain Marissa Flores says working with partner nations is fundamental in exercises like SWORD.
10: "I'm really glad that we are incorporating other militaries from other nations because it's so important to maintain these strong bonds that we have."
9: The training mirrored realistic large-scale combat scenarios, ensuring multinational medical personnel remain ready to adapt and operate in complex environments. That was your News in One. I'm Navy Seaman Kristen Zavala.
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12: The Carolina Hurricanes lead the NHL's East Final 2-1 after another overtime win 3-2 at Montreal this time. The Canes outshot on Monday night 38-13. In the NBA playoffs, the Knicks have won 11 straight. Their last loss was about a month ago at Atlanta. The Knicks just completed a 4-game sweep of Cleveland, wrapping up the East Finals on the road 130-93. Karl Anthony Towns with 19 points, 14 rebounds. Jalen Brunson was named series MVP. To baseball, Houston pitched a combined no-hitter, winning at Texas 9-0. Starter Tatsuya Imai threw the first six innings, 97 pitches, four walks. The Rangers on Sunday night were only 3-for-30 at the plate, striking out 16 times in Anaheim. The Dodgers scored four runs in the seventh to beat Colorado 5-3. Wins for Miami, Seattle, and the Yankees with two in the ninth, won 4-3 at Kansas City.
0: Let's go! 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

0: Good afternoon, KMC. You're tuned into AFN The Eagle. I'm Airman First Class Carissa Musket, a.k.a. DJ K, and joining me in the studio is A1C Aiden Worley, a.k.a. DJ Squirrely. How you doing?
1: Hello. I'm doing good.
0: All right. It's a very hot day. I am personally not prepared. 93 degrees in Kaiserslautern. Yes.
1: It's 93?
0: 93. I gasped when I looked at that. Yeah. 82 in Baumholder. It seemed a little bit better over there. But 84 euro cents to that US dollar. Traffic is looking clear right now. In the afternoon time, I'm sure we'll start seeing some traffic. I'll keep you updated on that. We have some great stuff coming this hour. Talking about things, speaking of the heat, we're going to be talking about some steps you can take to battle that heat. You know what I mean? And then we got some saving tips and all kinds of good stuff coming up. You don't want to miss it right here on The Wind Down.

0: Sunscreen. That is the topic. I knew you knew it was coming. Sunscreen. I know you've heard it before, and I'm here to tell you again. It is so important, especially with 93 degrees. 93 degrees in Kaiserslautern.
1: Yikes.
0: Is so crazy. Am I right?
1: That's insane.
0: Oh my gosh. This weekend, I was like, what is happening? I'm literally melting. Like, actually.
1: I was out doing some Memorial Day stuff at some ceremonies. I was basically out all day driving in my car. No AC, by the way.
0: Yikes. Oh, God.
1: Yikes. But I was sweating it up. It was disgusting. And honestly, talking about sunscreen, I think I almost did get a sunburn. And that obviously that's because I didn't use sunscreen. I just thought it would be okay. But, you know, it's unexpected. Like, that stuff definitely sneaks up on you.
0: Yeah. I mean, especially because we've been so used to kind of cloudy weather, cold weather, and we're just now breaking free. Hopefully it stays that way. Please, Germany, please. But one thing I can say is me and my husband, we went to the lake, and I was like, oh, wait, we have to stop and get sunscreen first. He's like, we're not going to lay in the sun. It'll be okay. I'm like, listen, I blink at the sun, and I turn red.
1: Mm-hmm.
0: I blink at the sun. I swear, mm-hmm. Me and the sun, we don't get along. I have to wear my sunscreen. And honestly, you should even wear it when it's cloudy out. The UV rays can still burn your skin. And UV rays can also cause wrinkles or sagging skin, dark spots. But if you wear your sunscreen, you can also reduce the risk of cancers, things like that. Taking care of your skin, take care of your body. And you can find all of that good stuff at The Exchange, believe it or not. Yeah, you
1: know, a little bit of everything.
0: Yeah, a little bit of everything. You can find it at The Exchange, the commissary. Find your sunscreen that fits you, and don't forget to put it on your face as well. And to go with the sun, I had to play this song. Come on.

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1: No.
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1: Whoa! 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

0: Long live my finances is what my husband was telling me this weekend. Now, all of our friends were going on a trip this weekend to Spain, and although we wanted to go, we are going on a trip this coming weekend, and just financially speaking, it wasn't the smartest decision for us. And sometimes you kind of have to give up some things to better your finances, truthfully. What do you think?
1: I mean, yeah, it's about looking into the future for sure. Not looking into it, not crystal ball necessarily, but being like, hey, we can be so much better off and so much more prepared in the future if we decide to cut back a little bit now, you know. And it is tough, I will say. It's super, super tough, especially with like FOMO getting in the way, fear of missing out and stuff like that. Is yes, tough. It's yeah, tough. Social media makes it worse. You know, we always want to do everything, but sometimes we need to take that like logical step back. Like, hey, can we do everything right now though? Do I have the leave days? Do I have the finances for this? Stuff like that. It's necessary. It's unfortunately, yeah, it's necessary.
0: Unfortunately, I hope my husband's not listening to this, but unfortunately he was right. He had a good point. And, yeah, so we didn't end up going. I just watched all my friends' stories and I had that FOMO for sure. I was like, man, I wish I was there. It was like a boat party in Spain. Who, like, I didn't want to miss out on that, but I guess it's okay. We do have some summer trips planned anyways, but like I said, we have it planned. Big key word there is plan things out. That wasn't planned. It was kind of a spur of the moment type of thing and it just didn't fit in our schedule. So unfortunately, we had to miss out. But as long as you're planning, you know, you got stuff going for you, it shouldn't be too bad. Just make sure you're making the right decisions. But also, we do have some resources if you are in sticky situations or you're trying to get your finances figured out or just want to be a little more educated about finances. You can go to the 86 FSS Financial Readiness courses are offered through there. You can find out more information. But, you know, I guess this weekend I have my Luxembourg March. I'm excited for that. And, you know, got more coming in on that. But for now, I'm going to reminisce on the beach here with Nicki Minaj. Red wine.
2: Let's go to the beach. Each, let's go get a wave. They say what they going to say. Have a drink. Clink. Down.

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1: Good afternoon, KMC. This evening, expect clear skies and light winds with an overnight low of 63 degrees. Tomorrow morning, expect clear skies with light winds and a high of 86 degrees. This is Airman First Class, Bilgun Sorokhaehung, reporting from the 21st Operational Weather Squadron at Gapon Air Station for ASN The Eagle.
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0: out of it.
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0: Mary J. Blige, she always turns me up every time. Emily Affair, yes. All right, so I was mentioning the Luxembourg March. That's something me and my husband are doing this weekend. And basically, it is a ruck march that is held in Luxembourg. Whoa, go figure. But you basically can go, you have 2 days or 1 day. You can choose to do it in 1 day or 2 days, depending, whatever you want to do. You have those days to do either 12 kilometers, 20 kilometers, or 40 kilometers. And for us military members, if you do the 40 kilometers, you get a little medal to wear on your uniform. And so, of course, I signed up for the 40 kilometers. I want the little dangly, right? I'm so excited, but I'm excited to just do it. And for the cause, you know, it was originally began in 1968 to promote physical fitness, and then also kind of build a relationship between military and civilians, kind of that camaraderie. So it's just kind of fun to be a part of the history. Now it's like drawn to thousands of people internationally every year come to this. And I just think it's kind of cool to just be a part of history, basically. So me and my husband are going to go. We're going to do 40 kilometers. I've never gone that far. It's kind of a big deal for me. DJ Squirrelly, you got any big plans for your fitness?
1: I mean, I don't think anything like big plans necessarily. I just like the idea of being able to be 80 years old and still able to do pull-ups, still able to do push-ups, still able to live a healthy life. So frankly, being able to ruck 40 kilometers, that sounds like a pretty healthy life to me. Yeah. So honestly, that's pretty aligned right there.
0: Yeah, absolutely. And you don't have to hike 40 kilometers to stay fit, of course. This is more of a personal challenge of mine that I want to do. But a great way to stay fit is utilizing our gyms, of course. And I just saw a sign. I was walking in the gym. I saw a sign the other day that they actually offer personal training for PT tests, like training specifically for your PT test to get you set up on the right track, which I think is really awesome.
1: That's super helpful. Yeah.
0: Yeah. I was like, I might do that with this new PT test coming up. You know what I'm saying? I don't want to get caught in the storm or anything like that. But up next, we have some weather, traffic updates, news and sports from the States. But of course, speaking of being stronger, I had to hit you guys with this one. Work it, make it.

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1: 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But don't miss out on the tournament. It's pinned down for the first Saturday each month at
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12: Your day is slowly coming to an end. Close it out with the wind down on AFN Kaiserslautern.

0: 96 degrees in Kaiserslautern. I mean, I'm about to melt. Like, actually, I'm going to melt. 96 degrees in Kaiserslautern, 83 degrees in Baumholder, 84 euro cents to the U.S. dollar. Traffic is still looking clear for now. Doesn't look like we have that afternoon traffic starting up just yet. So if you are leaving work, if you're lucky enough to be leaving work right now, should be smooth sailing. Make sure you go on the speed limit, though, of course. And yeah, we talked about a lot of great things.
1: A lot of fun stuff.
0: Yeah,
1: I mean, just overall staying safe, making sure you're financially responsible, all that stuff.
0: Yeah. Yeah. It's heating up. It is heating up. 96. I'm so glad we're in the studio with the AC.
1: I know.
0: I couldn't imagine being outside. Anyone who's working outside today, I commend you. Hope you're staying hydrated. Hope you're wearing your sunscreen, right? Sunscreen. All right. I know we were talking a lot about, you know, traveling, getting out there, wearing our sunscreen, all the fun things. And I just am so excited for the summer to begin. But of course, we have our news and sports from the States. And then we have our next coming hour. We're going to be talking about a lot of cool things. You don't want to miss out. So make sure you're staying connected on the AFN Go app. We have a lot of stuff. And just stay connected with us. But before you go, I had to hit you guys with a kind of like a wind in the hair in the wind kind of type of vibe. So here's a little AC/DC for you.

0: NBC News. I'm Sherry Preston. More strikes launched on Iran, even as President Trump says a peace deal is near and Iranian officials arrive in Qatar for talks. From the White House, here's ABC's Rachel Scott.
1: U.S. Central Command describing the strikes as self-defense that targeted missile launch sites and Iranian boats that were attempting to put mines in the Strait of Hormuz. Secretary of State Marco Rubio saying the strait will be open one way or another, but did not provide details on how that would happen.
2: It's going to take a couple days to settle on, even down to the disagreements over a word, a sentence. So we'll have to work through that.
1: On Saturday, President Trump said a framework for a deal to end the war had been largely negotiated.
0: Iran's supreme leader declaring this morning America will no longer have a safe place in the region. Texas Senator John Cornyn had a safe seat, serving five terms until President Trump endorsed his opponent in today's primary runoff. ABC's Jim Ryan with more on the Republican fight in Dallas.
3: John Cornyn first got to the Senate in 2002 and has easily won re-election every 6 years. With financial backing from the likes of George W. Bush and Rupert Murdoch, he's considered an old-school conservative. Challenger Ken Paxton's war chest is filled with money from lesser-known but equally powerful donors who like his hard right leanings.
0: President Trump getting a medical and dental exam at Walter Reed today. It's his third dentist appointment in 5 months. In Southern California, thousands of people are being allowed back in their homes after the worst-case scenario of a catastrophic explosion at a chemical tank was averted. There's still a threat of a smaller explosion, so some are still being kept away.
4: I'm very, very optimistic moving forward that we're going to continue with the success. Everything is stabilizing, and we're going to get them home as soon as possible.
0: Orange County Fire Chief Craig Covery. Two children and two adults killed in Belgium today when a train collided with a minivan. 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
5: 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Lawmakers are pressing the Defense Department to commit to annual audits of the TRICARE pharmacy contract. Federal News Network's Anastasia Obis has more.
6: As the Defense Department begins planning for the next generation TRICARE pharmacy contract, which would succeed the current agreement currently administered by Express Scripts, lawmakers say the Pentagon cannot continue to ignore what they describe as a major conflict of interest, where Express Scripts both acts as a pharmacy benefit manager and operates its own pharmacies. In the meantime, existing contracts should be regularly audited and subjected to much greater transparency. Congress has long criticized the arrangement, as Express Scripts both provides pharmacy services to TRICARE members while also setting the reimbursement rates for itself and all of its competitors. Anastasia Obis, Federal News Network.
5: 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I'm Eric White.
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8: The Carolina Hurricanes lead the NHL's East Final 2-1 after another overtime win, 3-2, at Montreal this time. The Canes outshot a Monday night 38-13. In the NBA playoffs, the Knicks have won 11 straight. Their last loss was about a month ago at Atlanta. The Knicks just completed a 4-game sweep of Cleveland, wrapping up the East Finals on the road, 130-93. Karl Anthony Towns with 19 points, 14 rebounds. Jalen Brunson was named series MVP. To baseball, Houston pitched a combined no-hitter, winning at Texas 9-0. Starter Tatsuya Imai threw the first six innings, 97 pitches, four walks. The Rangers on Sunday night were only 3-for-30 at the plate, striking out 16 times in Anaheim. The Dodgers scored four runs in the seventh to beat Colorado 5-3. Wins for Miami, Seattle, and the Yankees with two in the ninth, won 4-3 at Kansas City.
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0: All right, KMC, you are back with the Eagle, AFN the Eagle. I'm Airman First Class Carissa Musket, a.k.a. DJ K. And joining me is our ACS service representative, Marie Amorosa. How are you doing today?
1: I am great here in ACS Sunny Baumholder.
0: Awesome. Now, sunny is just that. We have 96 degrees in Kaiserslautern, 83 in Baumholder, and yeah, it's just really hot outside. Make sure you're hydrating, make sure you're taking care of your skin and all that good stuff. But 84 euro cents to the US dollar, and then traffic is still looking clear for now. I know it's going to start picking up here soon, but of course, we will keep you updated on AFN the Eagle. You stay updated right here, but don't go anywhere. We have some more coming with Marie about some awesome volunteer opportunities coming your way right after this.

0: Volunteering has always been such a positive experience for me, opportunity to make new friends, new connections, and I have just the right person here with us to talk about volunteering, Marie Amoroso with the ACS. How are you doing?
1: I am great. Thank you for having me today.
0: Of course. And so I hear you have some great information about volunteering.
1: Yes, I want to shine a spotlight on something that truly powers our community, the Army Volunteer Corps. So volunteering isn't just about giving time. It gives back to you, too. So just like what you said, when you get involved with the Army Volunteer Corps, you can gain personal satisfaction, learn about the Army and your community, build and sharpen skills, gain real experiences, you know, great for resumes, career growth, and especially making new friends, part of a stronger community.
0: Yeah, of course. And I know you have like an online platform that kind of helps to manage the volunteerism.
1: Yes. So if you're ready to get involved, the Volunteer Management Information System, or VMIS, is your go-to online platform for finding and tracking volunteer positions across our military communities. 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In 2025, volunteers contributed over 43,600 4.5 hours of service.
0: That's amazing.
1: Yeah, valuing over 1.5 million. That's the power of people stepping up.
0: Yeah, absolutely. And I know that everybody is always, most of the time, we're always trying to get those little opportunities, those volunteer opportunities, which is great. And we'll get more into that later. But what is a way that they can contact?
1: Yes. If you need help getting started, reach out to Army Community Service in Kaiserslautern, Building 3210, or here in Baumholder at Building 8666. We're here to help support you every step of the way. You know, my first 2 years, I volunteered also. And so it was great. I made new friends and made connections.
0: Awesome. And then a quick question for you. Who can volunteer? Just military or anyone can volunteer?
1: Oh, gosh. Truly is a volunteer opportunity for everyone. Every skill, every passion, and every schedule. Everyone can volunteer.
0: That's amazing. Now, coming up, we're going to be talking about some opportunities that you can take to volunteer. You don't want to go anywhere. We'll be right back after this.

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0: We're talking about benefits of volunteering and all that it is, and there's so many opportunities out there. But speaking of opportunities, Marie, I know you guys have a few coming up.
1: Yes. If you are looking and finding a fun and meaningful way to get involved with your community right now, we've got two great volunteer opportunities waiting for you. The first up is Bomb Holder 101 Volunteers. So if you love helping people feel at home, this is your moment. Bomb Holder 101 supports incoming families by connecting them with resources, agencies, and amazing communities around them. There are all kinds of ways to jump in. We're looking for speakers, helping with admin tasks, setting up and clean up, and boost the program through marketing and social media. So it's a once a month, but during peak season of PCS season, it's twice a month. Our next one is June 8th at Bomb Holder Family Room next to our post office. So come and join us, see for yourself. So this program has been on since February 2025, and we've supported over 140 families PCSing to Bomb Holder already. It's a great way to give back.
0: That's amazing. And I know you have the role players for upcoming emergency.
1: Yes, calling yes. All actors. Our next volunteer opportunity is role players for Emergency Family Assistance Center, also known as EFAP training. It's on June 10th, 2026. Army Community Service will help stand up the EFAP to test the garrison's readiness during crisis situation, and they need you. We need all our actors. Volunteers will role-play distressed person scenarios both over the phone and in person. Scripts and training are provided, so all you need to bring is your energy and your willingness to help. So if you're ready to sign up, you know where to go. Log on to VMIS and search for these volunteer positions.
0: That's awesome. So many unique opportunities as well.
1: Right?
0: Not just your typical stuff. Right. But and you said for more information, they can sign up logging into the VMIS.
1: Yes. For more information for the positions and to apply for them, go on to VMIS, Army web portal. 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
0: Amazing. Thank you so much for coming out and telling us about all of these awesome volunteer opportunities.
1: Of course.
0: We really
1: Thank
0: appreciate you.
1: You.
0: Of course. And you guys heard it here. Get out there and get volunteering, even acting, I hear, which is really unique. I love that. Thank you again, Marie. All right.
1: Thank you so much, Brenda.
0: Yeah, of course.

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1: Good afternoon, KMC. This evening, expect clear skies and light winds with an overnight low of 63 degrees. Tomorrow morning, expect clear skies with light winds and a high of 86 degrees. This is Airman First Class Bilgun Sorokhaehung reporting from the 21st Operational Weather Squadron at Gapon Air Station for AFN The Eagle.
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0: DJ K back in the studio, but I am not alone. I am joined by a Military and Family Readiness Center Relocation Program Assistant, Miss Silka Palmquist. How are you doing today?
1: I'm doing great. Thank you.
0: Awesome. Now, we're going to be talking about some pretty awesome things to do with Germany coming up right after this song. Stay tuned because you want to set yourself up on the right track when you get here.

0: had to hit you with a little Bon Jovi. Definitely a throwback. Now, I know a lot of us are new to Germany, or at some point there was a time when we were new to Germany. I know I moved to Germany back in 2021, and it was a huge adjustment for me. And I just kind of figured it out. I didn't know what to do, but luckily Silke is here to give us more resources to feel more at home, right?
1: Correct. So yeah, to feel more like home in Germany, you can join us for Discovering Deutschland, your passport to German culture. You dive into German life as you learn local traditions, driving rules, recycling practices, and everyday customs that makes navigating your new community easier and more enjoyable. So you can visit us at the Military and Family Readiness Center, or just go to 86fss.mfrc to register. And then we also have a workshop, walking tour through Kaiserslautern, where the bus will pick you up at the E-Club on Ramstein Air Base. We take the bus to Kaiserslautern, and then you get to walk through Kaiserslautern, go to the German-American community office, and we will have lunch together. So that's the only thing you would have to pay for your own lunch, but everything else will be free of charge.
0: That's amazing. And it's local too. I would think, like, I don't know, when I think that, I think of like traveling so far, but we have local things for everyone to come and join.
1: Exactly. There's so much to see in KA Town.
0: Yeah. I need to go do the tour myself. And, I know, what is a way that, we can get into contact with you guys?
1: So you can go to our webpage, 86FSSMFRC, or relocation, and we actually still have spots for this tour this Friday too. So just go to our webpage, you can register there, or give us a call at 480-5100.
0: Amazing. And now, don't go anywhere, we have some more on some ways to boost your career. Coming up after this, you don't want to miss it, there's some great little tips and tricks.

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0: All right, KMC. Now, when I first came to Germany, I was a civilian and I had such a hard time finding a job. Nobody really talked about that part of it. I was like, oh yeah, Germany. And then I got there and I was like, oh my gosh, I was searching high and low for a job. It can be a little bit difficult, but luckily, Soka, you have some resources for us, correct?
1: Correct. 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And that's not all. The ERP also gives one-on-one resume reviews, LinkedIn sessions, and mock interviews to help you shine. And then if you need a strong civilian resume, you can actually attend the Resume Essential on the 23rd of June from 8:30 till 12:30. 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
0: Awesome. Some great resources. And I know for me personally, building a resume is something I'm lost. So that's great to know that there's resources out there for me to build my resume.
1: Yeah, for sure.
0: Yeah, of course. And then we want to thank you for coming out. Thank you for giving us this information for the community, Soka. Yeah, and I hope you have a great rest of your afternoon. Well, and until next time, we have learning how to... Or hey, whatever you're doing, whether you're learning how to sprechen Sie Deutsch or you're trying to get your career on path, we have resources here for you. So make sure you reach out, look out for those resources, and get on track.

Thank you so much for joining us here on this hour. Coming up next, we have news and sports from the States. But until then, we have The Door by Teddy Swims.

0: Trump get another Republican primaried out? I'm Dave Anthony, Fox News. His target today is Senator John Cornyn in Texas, where they're voting today in a GOP primary runoff.
1: The truth is, I've been, you know, an ally of the president's.
0: But it's Ken Paxton, the state attorney general, who got the Trump endorsement last week. Cornyn tells Fox,
1: Texans have learned that you can't trust a thing that Paxton says, because he's lied to taxpayers, his senior staff, got impeached by a Republican-led House of Representatives.
0: Paxton tells Fox it's time for Senator Cornyn to go.
2: For the last couple of decades, he's been against it. He pushed amnesty. He helped Joe Biden basically pass the most restrictive Second Amendment bill in maybe decades.
0: Now, the Republican winner today will face Democrat James Tallarico in November. Early voting started today in South Carolina, where the Republican legislature is working on a congressional redistricting, joining Texas and other GOP-led states, trying to help Republicans keep their House majority in November.
3: Today, a third and final reading is expected, and agreement on a map that eliminates the state's one Democratic district, held by James Clyburn, could happen by tonight.
0: Fox's Jessica Rosenthal. The negotiations continue today, trying to work out a deal to end the conflict with Iran.
4: A complicated negotiations. Those overnight strikes in southern Iran, U.S. military officials say the strikes were carried out in self-defense, targeting missile launch sites and boats they say were laying mines in the Strait of Hormuz. CENTCOM says the strikes were carried out to protect troops from threats posed by Iranian forces.
0: Fox's Jeff Paul in Dubai. Israel's ratcheting up the fight against Hezbollah militants in Lebanon, issuing evacuation orders to two civilians in two towns after a deadly strike on a village targeting Hezbollah infrastructure. The Supreme Court has just refused to take up Florida's case against two other states, not considering an attempt to stop California and Washington from giving commercial truck driver's licenses to people here illegally. This after a deadly crash last year in Florida. 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
5: This is your News in One, reporting for AFN Europe. I'm Navy Seaman Kristen Zavala. U.S. soldiers assigned to 30th Medical Brigade alongside NATO allies participated in simulated casualty staging unit operations and transportation as part of the SWORD exercise series at Drawsko Combat Training Center, Poland. The exercise allowed medical personnel to hold and monitor patients with minor or stabilized injuries to prepare for evacuation to higher levels of care. A medical surgical nurse for the U.S. Army 519th Field Hospital, 30th Medical Brigade, Captain Marissa Flores says working with partner nations is fundamental in exercises like SWORD.
6: I'm really glad that we are incorporating other militaries from other nations because it's so important to maintain these strong bonds that we have.
5: The training mirrored realistic large-scale combat scenarios, ensuring multinational medical personnel remain ready to adapt and operate in complex environments. That was your News in One. I'm Navy Seaman Kristen Zavala.
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8: The Carolina Hurricanes lead the NHL's East Final 2-1 after another overtime win, 3-2, at Montreal this time. The Canes outshot a Monday night 38-13. In the NBA playoffs, the Knicks have won 11 straight. Their last loss was about a month ago at Atlanta. The Knicks just completed a 4-game sweep of Cleveland, wrapping up the East Finals on the road, 130-93. Karl Anthony Towns with 19 points, 14 rebounds. Jalen Brunson was named series MVP. To baseball, Houston pitched a combined no-hitter, winning at Texas 9-0. Starter Tatsuya Imai threw the first six innings, 97 pitches, four walks. The Rangers on Sunday night were only 3-for-30 at the plate, striking out 16 times in Anaheim. The Dodgers scored four runs in the seventh to beat Colorado 5-3. Wins for Miami, Seattle, and the Yankees with two in the ninth, won 4-3 at Kansas City.
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0: Good afternoon, KMC. It's so easy to fall in love with AFN. Kaiserslautern here on 105.1 in K-Town. Salmon First Class Ian Worley, a.k.a. DJ Squirrely, and you're listening to The Wind Down. I'm here joined by the one and only DJ K, a.k.a. A1C, Carissa Musket. How are you doing?
1: I'm good. How are you?
0: I'm doing good. Doing good. Chilling. I will say this warm weather is definitely something else, though. It's definitely something else. And I feel like we always get to this season and we're starting to regret wanting it to be so sunny outside. Because, man, it's cooking. It is cooking, especially when you're in a car with no AC. It's not fun. Time is 4:07 p.m. Temperature is 98 degrees in Kaiserslautern. Only 83 in Baumholder, so not so bad. The exchange rate is 84 euro cents to the U.S. dollar. Traffic is starting to build up on the 6 heading west, just north of Launchstuhl. Getting pretty busy there, so definitely be careful of there. Heading out of Ramstein's Westgate, you're seeing a little bit of traffic, and the Opel Circle is really starting to build up. Pariser Street, just outside of Volgaway, is also building up a little bit as well. So it's getting a little busy. It's getting a little warm. Try not to get in too much of a heated rage. It really won't get you far. If you see something I may have missed, definitely head on over to the KMC Traffic by AFN Facebook page. It's made for the community, by the community. In a little bit, I'm going to be talking about what this season also brings. For me, it's allergies. It's not fun.

0: JK, be honest with me. Do you usually get allergies?
1: Honestly, I don't. I don't want to say it out loud. I need to like knock on wood or something. But typically, I don't know. I don't really get too sick. Like if I ever get sick, it's usually winter.
0: See, and this is my strategy right now. I'm trying to jinx it on purpose so that I'm not alone here because allergies have been hitting me hella. Like it's bad. I was on my way to work. And literally the entire drive, which, I mean, I live on the base, so it's like only like 5 minutes. But still, the entire way I was sneezing, could not stop sneezing. And it was so bad. And I have a car with no AC, so I can't just leave the windows up. I'm going to die of heat stroke if I do that.
1: That's really rough. 5 minutes of sneezing is like back to back to back.
0: It was back to back to back. It was crazy.
1: Yep.
0: And it was a little scary too because I was driving. I was like, oh my God, I'm going to hit something.
1: Got to focus. Eyes are watery.
0: Yeah, exactly. No, it was good though. I made it to work safe and make sure you're being safe as well. And you know what? This is a great time to talk about what this also means. Is that means we need to be practicing these good hygiene things so we don't get everyone around us sick. I'm talking about washing your hands consistently all the time. It's a big deal. Some people don't wash their hands enough. You gotta wash your hands. Avoid touching your face a lot. That's the one that I struggle with a lot. Not gonna lie. Always trying to rub my eyes because they're itchy. But try to not touch your face as much because that'll easily get you sick. And then when you do have to sneeze or cough, make sure you're doing it into your elbows. You don't want to be spreading around those germs. If you're trying to avoid getting sick yourself, I highly recommend going to the commissary, getting some allergy medicine, stocking up on your vitamin C. So oranges, orange juice, anything with vitamin C will help you out a lot. And if you're also just trying to boost your immune system other ways, just getting good sleep is a huge, huge deal. Making sure you're practicing healthy habits so you don't get sick, so you're ready to fight is crucial. Make sure you get to it.

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0: DJK, we just had a long weekend. How did you spend yours?
1: Yeah, of course. I drove to Grafenwöhr. It's a little town about 4 hours from here to go see my husband. And we kind of went to the lake. We went to the lake like 3 days out of the time we were there. We really enjoy it. There's two really nice lakes over in Grafenwöhr and Eschenbach, a little town near there.
0: No, I love that.
1: Nice, yeah.
0: I love that. And I'm going to talk a little bit about Memorial Day because I think it is a special day. I think it is important to talk about. This day was designated a national holiday specifically as an opportunity to mourn U.S. military members who have passed away in the service and stuff like that. And for me, I went to two different ceremonies that were in France held at cemeteries, and they were beautiful. It was a really wonderful experience. And, you know, it had me thinking about, you know, what is this day? And, you know, some people don't really, you know, they just find it as another 4 day, which is, I was thinking about, like, that's fine, isn't it? And one of the speakers really stood out to me and said that the best way to really honor those that have passed and to really celebrate Memorial Day is to continue doing your best, is to continue living and improving yourself and doing whatever it takes for you to feel happy. Because at the end of the day, that is what those soldiers, those airmen, those Marines, those sailors, that's what they were fighting for.
1: Absolutely. I wouldn't say like you're celebrating the day. You're more of celebrating their lives, celebrating the lives that they lived and you know, they put their life on the line for us to live and enjoy our lives. And they made the ultimate sacrifice. I definitely took a second to kind of just like a moment of silence to kind of appreciate those who gave their life. Yeah.
0: 100%.
1: And, you know, and I made the most out of my weekend because that's what they would want us to
0: exactly,
1: do.
0: Exactly. And that's what it's for. It's for honoring them. If you want to have that more personal tie, if you want to visit some of the ceremony, the cemeteries that I went to, which were amazingly beautiful, and if you want to really be there, definitely go over to ambc.gov. They got a list of a bunch of different memorial cemeteries here in Europe locally that you can go to. They're wonderful experiences, and it's a great way to again honor those who have passed.

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1: Good afternoon, KMC. This evening, expect clear skies and light winds with an overnight low of 63 degrees. Tomorrow morning, expect clear skies with light winds and a high of 86 degrees. This is Airman First Class, Bigun Sorokhaehung, reporting from the 21st Operational Weather Squadron at Gapon Air Station for AFN The Eagle.
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In case you missed it, last hour we were talking about a very special opportunity that you have to make sure you can feel more at home here in Germany. That's the Discovering Deutschland workshop going on, held by 86FSS. If you want to find out more about how to register, go to 86fss.mfrc and register before this next one, which is coming up June 26th. You're not going to want to miss it.

You get what you give. Such a wonderful message from New Radicals. Honestly, I am a big fan of that message because it's all what you get in this world is all about what you put into it, right? And I think with that, there's people who like to optimize every single thing that they put in, every single amount of effort, every single second they spend in the day, which is often idolized in today's society. And I think it's a good time to really talk about, is that really worth it? Is it really worth it to optimize every second of your life? I was reading an article and talking about how it's not exactly, it shouldn't exactly be that way. If you're trying to reach self-improvement and if you're trying to improve yourself, this isn't necessarily the way to look at the world. They described it as specifically having no soul, which is a bit aggressive. I think it's a bit much. But I think with all things, there is a balance to it. You want to be healthy and you want to improve yourself and you want to feel like your best self. But you also don't want to feel as if being your best self is just a metric you need to reach. So how do you do this? I mean, there's all sorts of ways, right? You're allowed to track your macros. You're allowed to try to find the best workout that works for you and for what your goals are. And you're allowed to track your sleep to make sure you're getting the right amount. But what matters is that you don't treat yourself, your whole self, your whole being around the idea that you need to be fixed or that you need to reach a specific level. Because once you do, you're going to be kind of falling into slumps. You're not going to feel like you're reaching that metric because something is going to happen. Something's going to get in the way. It just happens that way. And you're not going to feel like your best self. And it's just going to result in a snowball effect of things like that. If you want to know a little bit more about some ways to really improve yourself, ways to really work with yourself healthily, like not unhealthily, is that the right word? I think that's a word. Something like that. Anyway, Health Promotion is on Ramstein and they can help you with so much. If you want to find out more, ramstein.tricare.mil is the website to go to.

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afternoon, KMC. The time is 4:52 in the afternoon, so we're just about to wrap up this hour of the wind down. It's about 99 degrees in Kaiserslautern. Jeez, 99 degrees. Oh my gosh, it's way too hot. 85 in Baumholder, not so bad. The exchange rate is 84 euro cents to the US dollar. Traffic isn't looking so crazy. We've definitely seen it worse. Seeing a little bit of buildup on the 6 just north of Landstuhl as it heads west. And then we're also seeing a whole bunch of traffic outside of Ramstein's Westgate trying to head out. And then also the 270 in the Opel Circle are seeing a little bit of traffic as well. They're starting to get a little congested around this time. If you see something I may have missed, definitely make sure you go on over to that KMC Traffic by AFN Facebook page. It's made for the community, by the community. In a few minutes, we're getting our news and sports from the States, but I promise you, we'll be back. We'll be talking about some great stuff, talking about some fun things, all that here on The Wind Down after No Doubt.

Up next on the wind down after news and sports from the States, I'm talking about a very special event that I talked about a whole year ago. It's an annual event, and it's crazy to think that it's still going on because it's one of the craziest things I've

0: ABC News. I'm Sherry Preston. A three-judge panel has temporarily blocked another state's plan to draw new congressional maps ahead of the midterms. Lawyers representing black voters in Alabama in the state's case argued that the same panel found the state map intentionally discriminated against black voters back in 2023. 3 months of positive reports on consumer confidence coming to an end. ABC's Jim Ryan with more on what's worrying people amid the rising price of gas and groceries.
1: The Conference Board's index is benchmarked to a 1985 score of 100. Right now, consumer confidence clocks in at 93.1, which is lower than the April number, but better than economists were expecting. Analysts at the conference board say the low reading on current conditions is tempered by consumers' expectations that things will be better 6 months from now.
0: Continued confusion over whether a peace deal is close or not in Iran. ABC's Ian Panels in Tel Aviv.
2: Days of repeated mixed signals about this deal to try and end the war. And having said a solution was largely negotiated over the weekend, President Trump, hours later, advising negotiators to not rush into a deal, then writing the negotiations are, quote, proceeding nicely.
0: The U.S. hitting Iran with what it says were self-defense strikes overnight. Rising concern about the Ebola outbreak in Africa, leading to limits on who can come to the United States and from which countries they arrive. ABC's Faith Abube is outside CDC headquarters in Atlanta.
3: Americans who are coming in from affected areas can only enter this country through airports here in Atlanta, in Dulles, in Virginia, and also starting today, Bush Airport in Houston. And they're required to undergo enhanced screenings, including temperature checks. Meanwhile, if you're a non-citizen, you're banned from coming into this country at all if you've been into those impacted areas in the last 3 weeks.
0: Checking the markets, the Dow is down 80 points this hour, and the S&P is up 55. 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
4: This is your News in One, reporting for AFN Europe. I'm Navy Seaman Kristen Zavala. U.S. soldiers assigned to 30th Medical Brigade alongside NATO allies participated in simulated casualty staging unit operations and transportation as part of the SWORD exercise series at Drawsko Combat Training Center, Poland. The exercise allowed medical personnel to hold and monitor patients with minor or stabilized injuries to prepare for evacuation to higher levels of care. A medical surgical nurse for the U.S. Army 519th Field Hospital, 30th Medical Brigade, Captain Marissa Flores says working with partner nations is fundamental in exercises like SWORD.
5: I'm really glad that we are incorporating other militaries from other nations because it's so important to maintain these strong bonds that we have.
4: The training mirrored realistic large-scale combat scenarios, ensuring multinational medical personnel remain ready to adapt and operate in complex environments. That was your News in One. I'm Navy Seaman Kristen Zavala.
6: From the Fox Sports studios in Los Angeles, here's Steve DeSager.
7: The Carolina Hurricanes lead the NHL's East Final 2-1 after another overtime win 3-2 at Montreal this time. The Canes outshot them Monday night 38-13. In the NBA playoffs, the Knicks have won 11 straight. Their last loss was about a month ago at Atlanta. The Knicks just completed a 4-game sweep of Cleveland, wrapping up the East Finals on the road, 130-93. Karl Anthony Towns with 19 points, 14 rebounds. Jalen Brunson was named series MVP. To baseball, Houston pitched a combined no-hitter, winning at Texas 9-0. Starter Tatsuya Imai threw the first six innings, 97 pitches, four walks. The Rangers on Sunday night were only 3-for-30 at the plate, striking out 16 times in Anaheim. The Dodgers scored four runs in the seventh to beat Colorado 5-3. Wins for Miami, Seattle, and the Yankees with two in the ninth, won 4-3 at Kansas City.
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0: Good afternoon, KMC. It's Airman First Class Aiden Worley, a.k.a. DJ Squirrely. And you're listening to The Wind Down, joined by A1C Carissa Musket, a.k.a. DJ K.
1: What's up? I didn't know what to say there.
0: That was awesome. That was awesome. It's exactly what we're looking for here on The Wind Down. We are getting ready to finish off the day. We've got one more hour to go. It's 5:08. PM. Temperature is about 98 degrees in Kaiserslautern. Jeez, way too hot. Way too hot, especially in a car with no AC. I'm going to keep complaining about it because it is my right. It is my right. All right. 86 degrees in Baumholder. You guys are having a much nicer time out there. The exchange rate is 84 euro cents to the US dollar. And traffic is starting to clear up a little bit. We're still seeing some on the Opel Circle, and we're still seeing some outside of Ramstein's Westgate heading out. But other than that, it's not so bad. If you see something I may have missed, definitely make sure you go on over to that KMC Traffic by AFN Facebook page. It's made for the community, by the community. Today, in just a few minutes, I'm going to be talking about an event that was just recently held. Something I was just showing DJ K, and we were having a really good laugh about it because it is one of the craziest things I've ever seen in my life.

0: DJK, really quickly, what would you do for a wheel of cheese? There is a right answer to this.
1: I mean, I like cheese, but I mean, I don't know if I would do anything
0: crazy.
1: No,
0: you're missing. No. The right answer is you got to tumble, fall, run as fast as you can all the way down a 200-yard hill. That's how big that hill was. 200 yards, by the way. That's two football fields.
1: For cheese?
0: For cheese. And for the glory of it. We're talking about the Gloucestershire. I probably butchered that. I'm sorry. Something close to that. The Gloucestershire Cheese Rolling Annual Event. It happens every year. I talked about it last year. It is one of the craziest things I've ever seen. It's a bunch of people get on the top of this 200-yard hill, two football fields, 180 meters, and they all run as fast as they can. And often the strategy is to completely tumble, completely roll, completely fall down 200 yards of hill. Like, that's crazy. And it's not just like a straight path. It's like got bumps. It's got, you know, potholes. It's got everything. It will take you down. They have to like call up the hospitals nearby and be like, hey, make sure you're locked and loaded for this, because this is going to be crazy. Because every time it's crazy, people getting hurt. But it is iconic, and it is a really old tradition that goes all the way back to the first written record of it in 1836, which means it's definitely even older than that. And since then, it has become a global icon, a global event that people from around the world pull up to. Literally, one of the winners this year was a German YouTuber, and I've heard people from Japan, people from Australia, all coming out to this event, which is really, really cool and really, really fun, but really, really dangerous. If you're trying to do, you know, win some glory, maybe some 5K runs, or if you're just trying to have some fun events to go to, I promise you, it's a lot easier. Just go over to 86fss.com. They've got an event calendar for you to keep on track. We go hide.

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11: Yeah,
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As we know, I'm a bit of a nerd, and that goes into all sorts of things, video games, movies, and even comic books. I like to read comic books every now and again, especially when my girlfriend recommends me one of probably my second favorite superhero, Moon Knight. She bought it for me and everything. I was like, okay, I gotta read this. And immediately I was hooked. I was a huge fan. And one of the big reasons why I'm even like more cemented that he is my absolute second favorite superhero, first of course being Daredevil. Don't even at me if you think that is a bad take, because it is the best take. Daredevil is the best superhero. Obviously Moon Knight is the second now. But it really did make me think, the whole story itself, and especially regarding mental health and how oftentimes it feels like people think that it's a sickness, you know, and it has been treated as a sickness in history for a long, long time. And the importance of really breaking that stigma is huge, because reaching out and getting help and growing with mental health, and if you have a mental health illness or anything like that, is really what is the right step. It is a strength. It is not a sickness. It's not something that needs to be necessarily fixed. It's something that just needs to be learned to grow with. And that's what I got out of a comic book. So, I mean, it really does say, like, you can get so much out of a story. And I think definitely reading stories, watching movies, you know, playing video games, whatever it is that you need to do to really feel like you can get a message out of it and to, you know, learn more and grow more, I think is huge. And we've got a great resource here right on base on Ramstein that can help you get access to a whole bunch of stories. I'm talking, of course, about the Ramstein Library. I shout it out all the time. It's right on Ramstein. It's seriously a great resource. Highly recommend it. Learn a little bit.

feel like I've said this a million times at this point, but I think it's important that you need to be aware that Europe's new border entry and exit system has been in effect for a little while now. And I want you to make sure you know this. U.S. personnel and dependents stationed overseas are actually exempt. So when you're traveling, make sure you keep your military ID on you, your orders, and all your travel documents. 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If you are registered, make sure you contact your passport office immediately.

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1: Good afternoon, KMC. This evening, expect clear skies and light winds with an overnight low of 63 degrees. Tomorrow morning, expect clear skies with light winds and a high of 86 degrees. This is Airman First Class, Bigun Sora Kaihang, reporting from the 21st Operational Weather Squadron at Gapon Air Station for AFN The Eagle.
2: 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I'm Airman First Class, Treyus Rawls. 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
3: 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Pascalina Bonin, an Army Community Service Coordinator, says volunteers will take on several important roles during the exercise.
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It wouldn't be a wind down with DJ Squirrely unless I talked about low-key some of the car troubles I've been having and potentially a fix that I just found. So stay tuned.

0: holding back his sneeze right now. Hopefully I don't sneeze mid-talk break. But going back on topic, talking about my car. You know, there's always something with DJ Squirrely's car. That is just a fact of life. That's just how it's going to be forever and the rest of time. There was a really weird noise whenever I got exactly at an RPM that was like so weird and so suspicious and so loud and so scary that I didn't actually end up fixing it until actually just this weekend. I was like literally so nervous to like get out of my car and discover that I was probably going to have to totally scrap it. It would be done. I'd be like, I don't know what to do with it. It's gone. It's dead. But luckily that wasn't the case. Last weekend, I got around to finally going under there, experimenting around, trying to figure out what's going on. And I found it. I found it. There was like a loose little piece of metal that was on my exhaust, and it would rattle around because it resonated at that frequency of RPMs or whatever. Anyway, I got rid of it, and it's gone now. And now my car doesn't make a really annoying noise, and it's awesome. It's awesome. It's so nice to finally get around to doing something that you've been needing to do for a while. And so I decided to keep that ball rolling, and I even gave my car a little bit more TLC. I took it over to the wash, got it cleaned over at the Pulaski Auto Skill Center. Man, it is nice to look at a nice, clean car that doesn't make a horrifying rattling sound every time. DJ K's in the studio. DJ K, you heard the sound before, didn't you?
1: I did. I was a little bit scared. I didn't know if we were going to make it to our destination.
0: Yeah, no, it was really scary. It was really scary. But you would agree with me, right? Like, once you finally get around to doing something like that, it's like the best feeling
1: ever. Yeah, absolutely. I'm one of those people that when I finally start doing something, I just like go.
0: It's the best.
1: One after another.
0: Yeah. It's the best. Make sure you get that ball rolling. If you've got to work on your car, Pulaski Auto Skill Center can help you out. If you got to wash your car, they can also help you out. They're pretty great.

0: 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Before you PCS, get in contact with a youth sponsor by reaching out to your nearest Army or Air Force Youth Center.
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0: Welcome back to the wind down. Me and DJK are getting really hungry, so we're going to head out after this, as it is the final hour. We were talking about In-N-Out. We were talking about Buc-ee's. We were talking about so much food, and I'm starving now.
1: Yeah, honestly.
0: Thank you. Thank you for that, DJK.
1: I want to try In-N-Out. I'm so jealous.
0: It's iconic for a Californian like me, and I want to try Buc-ee's, which I keep hearing about, and it's just like, ugh. Anyway, we're really hungry. Point is, we're wrapping up the wind down and we're going to get out of here. Time is 5:51 p.m. Temperature is 98 degrees in Kaiserslautern. Jeez. I'm not going to stop saying jeez because that is crazy. So make sure you're staying cool. 86 degrees in Baumholder. So not as bad. Actually living it up. One of the times it's actually good to be in the colder Baumholder weather. Exchange rate is 84 euro cents to the U.S. dollar. Traffic isn't looking all too bad. We're seeing that Opal Circle buildup, but other than that, it's looking pretty green. If you see something I may have missed, make sure you go on over that KMC Traffic by AFN Facebook page. In a few minutes, we're getting that news and sports from the States. But I think we've got to hit you with the DJ Squirrely special of Blink 182 coming up next.
2: Strangers.

That's all, folks. That is my Porky Pig impression, because that's what's up next by Genesis. That's all. And if you want to never miss out on AFN, AFN Go is the app to download. They've got the Wake Up Wave coming to you tomorrow morning.

0: not offense. Lisa Brady, Fox News. The U.S. military says protection was the goal after the U.S. strikes on Iran since early May.
1: Overnight, the United States launched airstrikes against southern Iran near the Strait of Hormuz. CENTCOM described these strikes as defensive in nature, as they were

0: Amazon, Google, Meta, Tesla, Target, Starbucks, and more. They had sent their own message to Congress that year urging lawmakers to pass the John Lewis Voting Rights Act, proposed by Democrats.
1: Fox's Tanya J. Powers. Meantime, a panel of federal judges rejecting Alabama's new maps for this year's midterms, issuing a preliminary injunction. A deadly collision under investigation in Belgium where a train hit a minibus outside Brussels, killing four people, including two children.
2: First responders racing to the scene during the morning rush hour, finding the mangled wreck of a school bus.
3: The driver wanted to cross the railroad, which was closed at that time.
2: The federal police spokesperson adding,
3: a train came from Bruges and drove into the bus.
2: The Belgian rail operator saying the train was traveling at about 75 miles per hour as it approached the crossing and had no time to brake.
1: Fox's CJ Papa. 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
4: This is your News in One reporting for AFN Europe. I'm Navy Seaman Kristen Zavala. U.S. soldiers assigned to 30th Medical Brigade alongside NATO allies participated in simulated casualty staging unit operations and transportation as part of the SWORD exercise series at Drawsko Combat Training Center, Poland. The exercise allowed medical personnel to hold and monitor patients with minor or stabilized injuries to prepare for evacuation to higher levels of care. A medical surgical nurse for the U.S. Army 519th Field Hospital, 30th Medical Brigade, Captain Marissa Flores says working with partner nations is fundamental in exercises like SWORD.
5: I'm really glad that we are incorporating other militaries from other nations because it's so important to maintain these strong bonds that we have.
4: The training mirrored realistic large-scale combat scenarios, ensuring multinational medical personnel remain ready to adapt and operate in complex environments. That was your News in One. I'm Navy Seaman Kristen Zavala.
6: From the Fox Sports studios in Los Angeles, here's Steve DeSager.
7: The Carolina Hurricanes lead the NHL's East Final 2-1 after another overtime win 3-2 at Montreal this time. The Canes outshot a Monday night 38-13. In the NBA playoffs, the Knicks have won 11 straight. Their last loss was about a month ago at Atlanta. The Knicks just completed a 4-game sweep of Cleveland, wrapping up the East Finals on the road 130-93. Karl Anthony Towns with 19 points, 14 rebounds. Jalen Brunson was named series MVP. To baseball, Houston pitched a combined no-hitter, winning at Texas 9-0. Starter Tatsuya Imai threw the first six innings, 97 pitches, four walks. The Rangers on Sunday night were only 3-for-30 at the plate, striking out 16 times in Anaheim. The Dodgers scored four runs in the seventh to beat Colorado 5-3. Wins for Miami, Seattle, and the Yankees with two in the ninth, won 4-3 at Kansas City.
6: Yeah! AFN the Eagle.
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0: Whew, so I got my 2 mile run in. I think I'm ready for my PT test.
1: Yeah, I got this paper for the copier. I'm ready for a nap.
0: You what?
1: I had to go all the way to the supply room to get it.
0: Wait, you're that exhausted from carrying a ream of paper?
1: Hey, 2 reams, okay? That's like 1,000 sheets all the way down the hall.
0: Dude, you'll never be able to pass a PT test. Just 20 minutes of exercise a day would make a big difference. Before you know it, you'll be able to carry a whole box of paper.
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3: 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Federal News Network's Anastasia Obis has more.
4: As the Defense Department begins planning for the next generation TRICARE pharmacy contract, which would succeed the current agreement currently administered by Express Scripts, lawmakers say the Pentagon cannot continue to ignore what they describe as a major conflict of interest, where Express Scripts both acts as a pharmacy benefit manager and operates its own pharmacies. In the meantime, existing contracts should be regularly audited and subjected to much greater transparency. Congress has long criticized the arrangement, as Express Scripts both provides pharmacy services to TRICARE members while also setting the reimbursement rates for itself and all of its competitors. Anastasia Obis, Federal News Network.
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0: Are you coming in or what?
1: I had this buddy in my unit who liked his beer way too much. I asked him about it one day. You can imagine how that went.
2: Look, I don't have a problem with beer. I just like the way it tastes.
1: About what you'd expect. So I said, I've always loved the taste of chocolate milk, but I never sat down and drank a half a case of this stuff at one time. He asked me what person in their right mind would drink a half a case of chocolate milk when this light bulb went off over his head. If someone you know is showing signs of a drinking problem, talk to him. You might make a bigger impact than you realize.
3: What'll you find at the bottom of a bottle? Lowered inhibitions, bad decisions, sure. But answers? No. Drinking when you're sad, upset, or lonely is never a good idea. 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Then you've got a new problem, one that can put your health and well-being in jeopardy. They say there's a light at the end of the tunnel, but you won't find it at the bottom of a bottle. If you think you might have a problem with alcohol, talk to your chaplain or someone else you trust.
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2: From ABC News, I'm Chuck Sievertson. Where there have been hard demands weeks ago, today there's apparently wiggle room. In the Iran talks, one major sticking point is the U.S. demanding all of Iran's enriched uranium. ABC News White House correspondent Karen Travers.
3: So far, Iran has not publicly agreed to this, and that isn't even an agreement, if they were to announce that, of what would happen with that enriched uranium.
2: Early voting now underway in the South Carolina primaries as state lawmakers debate whether to redraw the congressional map. Democratic Congressman James Clyburn blasting the Republican effort at a news conference today.
4: Nothing has made me more incensed than to see this kind of imposition on the people of South Carolina. The people who drew that map don't live in South Carolina.
2: A three-judge panel in a federal court in Alabama ruled unanimously today that state Republicans are still blocked from using their 2023 congressional map, even though state lawmakers had said a Supreme Court decision cleared the way for it. Alabama's state attorney general says they will appeal to the Supreme Court. The Supreme Court today refused to intervene in a discrimination lawsuit led by former Miami Dolphins head coach Brian Flores, who's black, against the NFL. The case can go to trial. The NFL wanted the dispute handled in its arbitration process. Where tens of thousands are evacuated in Orange County, California, over the threat of an explosion, things are looking good enough at the chemical leak at an aircraft factory that a fire crew was able to turn off one of the master hose streams pouring water on the damaged tank. A fire captain.
5: So the threat, it has been greatly reduced, but with that, there still remains the potential for it to catch fire, for a chemical spill leak, or for a smaller explosion.
2: President Trump's routine annual physical and dental exam at the hospital in Maryland is over.
6: This is your News in One reporting for AFN Europe. I'm Navy Seaman Kristen Zavala. U.S. soldiers assigned to 30th Medical Brigade alongside NATO allies participated in simulated casualty staging unit operations and transportation as part of the SWORD exercise series at Drawsko Combat Training Center, Poland. The exercise allowed medical personnel to hold and monitor patients with minor or stabilized injuries to prepare for evacuation to higher levels of care. A medical surgical nurse for the U.S. Army 519th Field Hospital, 30th Medical Brigade, Captain Marissa Flores says working with partner nations is fundamental in exercises like SWORD.
7: I'm really glad that we are incorporating other militaries from other nations because it's so important to maintain these strong bonds that we have.
6: The training mirrored realistic large-scale combat scenarios, ensuring multinational medical personnel remain ready to adapt and operate in complex environments. That was your News in One. I'm Navy Seaman Kristen Zavala.
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9: The Carolina Hurricanes lead the NHL's East Final 2-1 after another overtime win, 3-2, at Montreal this time. The Canes outshot a Monday night 38-13. In the NBA playoffs, the Knicks have won 11 straight. Their last loss was about a month ago at Atlanta. The Knicks just completed a 4-game sweep of Cleveland, wrapping up the East Finals on the road, 130-93. Karl Anthony Towns with 19 points, 14 rebounds. Jalen Brunson was named series MVP. To baseball, Houston pitched a combined no-hitter, winning at Texas 9-0. Starter Tatsuya Imai threw the first six innings, 97 pitches, four walks. The Rangers on Sunday night were only 3-for-30 at the plate, striking out 16 times in Anaheim. The Dodgers scored four runs in the seventh to beat Colorado 5-3. Wins for Miami, Seattle, and the Yankees with two in the ninth, won 4-3 at Kansas City.
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0: Back in the day, there wasn't a code I couldn't crack or a password I couldn't figure out. All I had to know were a few personal details. Your name, birth date, anniversaries. Sometimes all I had to do was type in password. That's brilliant. But now you're doing this whole unique password thing. Well, congratulations. You've made my job a real pain in the ass.
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3: Today's federal newscast. The Pentagon has significantly scaled back its civilian harm mitigation program that it's legally required to maintain. The Defense Department Inspector General found the DoD no longer has all of the personnel and tools needed to fully implement a civilian harm mitigation initiative. The Inspector General says that as a result, the Defense Department may not comply with its civilian casualties and harm policy, a policy required by federal law. And Defense Secretary Pete Hegseth has directed senior Pentagon leadership, combatant commands, and defense agencies to develop an additional metric for officer and non-commissioned officer evaluation processes. Hegseth said the military must ensure its promotion and development system is ruthlessly meritocratic and focused on joint warfighting ability. The Pentagon will create objective, data-driven metrics for measuring and identifying warfighting ability. Hegseth tapped the Undersecretary for Personnel and Readiness to lead the effort. Find these stories and more at federalnewsnetwork.com. I'm Eric White.

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2: President Trump is planning something rare. Lisa Brady, Fox News. A private cabinet meeting set for tomorrow at Camp David while the push continues for a possible deal with Iran, which publicly remains defiant.
3: With talks ongoing, the Iranians are speaking out today with the country's supreme leader, Mujtaba Khamenei, posting on X, the United States will no longer have a safe haven for its mischief and for establishing military bases in West Asia.
2: Fox's Trey Yingst in Tel Aviv. President Trump posting that Iran must give up its highly enriched uranium. The president spent the morning having his latest physical.
4: Following a medical and dental checkup at Walter Reed National Military Medical Center, President Trump said on social media, everything checked out perfectly. The president's physician has not yet released a report publicly, but White House officials say that is likely in the next day or two. President Trump turns 80 years old next month, and when his term ends, he will be the oldest person to ever serve in the office. The president has been photographed with bruising on his hands and swelling in his legs. Last year, the president's doctor said the swelling is caused by chronic venous insufficiency, describing the condition as benign and normal for older patients.
2: Fox's Jared Halpern at the White House. Anti-ICE protesters spending another day outside a detention facility in New Jersey, demanding it be shut down after clashes with agents over the weekend.
5: One thing I do want to point out that's interesting when you talk to the protesters is they don't want these guys wearing masks, right? They want the ICE agents to take their masks off. They want them out of New Jersey, but they come ready and prepared with their masks, and they say they're not going anywhere. They're trying to run security, and they want all the migrants who are inside that facility, whether they're in the country illegally or not, to be released. Something DHS says is just not going to happen.
2: Fox's Alexis McAdams in Newark, where the governor joined the protest yesterday, claiming some migrants are on a hunger strike over poor conditions. The Homeland Security Secretary denies that. 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
6: This is your News in One. Reporting for AFN Europe, I'm Army Staff Sergeant Rebecca Wall. American Battle Monuments Commission hosted Memorial Day ceremonies with the aerial, musical, and ceremonial support from U.S. European Command, or USUCOM, for all 21 American cemeteries across Europe. The ceremonies honored the heroism and ultimate sacrifice made by American men and women in two world wars to maintain a safe, stable, and secure Euro-Atlantic region. Air Force General Alexis Grinkovich, Commander, USUCOM, and NATO Supreme Allied Commander, Europe, says the alliance we know today was built out of shared sacrifice.
7: It's that alliance that really helped defend freedom all over the world, here in Europe, of course, but also with a key part of our mission being to protect the American homeland.
6: That was your News in One. I'm Army Staff Sergeant Rebecca Wall.
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9: The Carolina Hurricanes lead the NHL's East Final 2-1 after another overtime win, 3-2, at Montreal this time. The Canes outshot on Monday night 38-13. In the NBA playoffs, the Knicks have won 11 straight. Their last loss was about a month ago at Atlanta. The Knicks just completed a 4-game sweep of Cleveland, wrapping up the East Finals on the road, 130-93. Karl Anthony Towns with 19 points, 14 rebounds. Jalen Brunson was named series MVP. To baseball, Houston pitched a combined no-hitter, winning at Texas 9-0. Starter Tatsuya Imai threw the first six innings, 97 pitches, four walks. The Rangers on Sunday night were only 3-for-30 at the plate, striking out 16 times in Anaheim. The Dodgers scored four runs in the seventh to beat Colorado 5-3. Wins for Miami, Seattle, and the Yankees with two in the ninth, won 4-3 at Kansas City.
1: Wherever you are, the hits follow.
0: AFN.
1: Wherever you are, the hits follow.
0: AFN, the Eagle.

0: Commission hosted Memorial Day ceremonies with the aerial, musical, and ceremonial support from U.S. European Command, or USEUCOM, for all 21 American cemeteries across Europe. The ceremonies honored the heroism and ultimate sacrifice made by American men and women in two world wars to maintain a safe, stable, and secure Euro-Atlantic region. Air Force General Alexis Grinkovich, Commander, USEUCOM, and NATO Supreme Allied Commander, Europe, says, "The alliance we know today was built out of shared sacrifice."
1: It's that alliance that really helped defend freedom all over the world, here in Europe, of course, but also with a key part of our mission being to protect the American homeland.
0: That was your News in One. I'm Army Staff Sergeant Rebecca Wall.

1 after another overtime win, 3-2, at Montreal this time. The Canes outshot on Monday night, 38-13. In the NBA playoffs, the Knicks have won 11 straight. Their last loss was about a month ago at Atlanta. The Knicks just completed a four-game sweep of Cleveland, wrapping up the East Finals on the road, 130-93. Karl Anthony Towns with 19 points, 14 rebounds. Jalen Brunson was named series MVP. To baseball, Houston pitched a combined no-hitter, winning at Texas 9-0. Starter Tatsuya Imai threw the first six innings, 97 pitches, four walks. The Rangers on Sunday night were only 3-for-30 at the plate, striking out 16 times in Anaheim. The Dodgers scored four runs in the seventh to beat Colorado 5-3. Wins for Miami, Seattle, and the Yankees with two in the ninth, won 4-3 at Kansas City.

0: In high school, Schiffer Mincer wanted to do a little something for the homeless. So when she visited them, she brought her needle and thread.
1: Can I fix that for you?
0: Soon she was sewing anything that could be sewn.
1: Thank you, young lady. Thank you so much.
0: And Schiffer's little something became a big deal.
2: Mm-hmm. It's been a long time since all my buttons matched.
0: Some people may say, so what can I do? But Schiffer Mincer says,
1: so that's what I do.
0: Volunteering. 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So when she visited them, she brought her needle and thread.
1: Can I fix that for you?
0: Soon she was sewing anything that could be sewn.
1: Thank you, young lady. Thank you so much.
0: And Schiffer's little something became a big deal.
2: Mm-hmm. It's been a long time since all my buttons matched.
0: Some people may say, so what can I do? But Schiffer Mincer says,
1: so that's what I do.
0: Volunteering. 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

0: homesick, a little homesick, a little homesick, somebody.
1: As a motorcycle rider, that's the sound you've come to know and love. The sound of you gliding along the open road. This, well, this is the sound of your tires hitting cobblestone. Fun, huh? Hey, it's just one of the many differences you could encounter when riding in your host country. So before you take off this weekend, find out what sort of roads you might encounter and check into the local riding laws. Just a little information that'll help make your travels a little less challenging. Ride safe, ride smart. As a motorcycle rider, that's the sound you've come to know and love. The sound of you gliding along the open road. This, well, this is the sound of your tires hitting cobblestone. Fun, huh? Hey, it's just one of the many differences you could encounter when riding in your host country. So before you take off this weekend, find out what sort of roads you might encounter and check into the local riding laws. Just a little information that'll help make your travels a little less challenging. Ride safe, ride smart.
2: Today's federal newscast. The Pentagon has significantly scaled back its civilian harm mitigation program that it's legally required to maintain. The Defense Department Inspector General found the DOD no longer has all of the personnel and tools needed to fully implement a civilian harm mitigation initiative. The Inspector General says that as a result, the Defense Department may not comply with its civilian casualties and harm policy, a policy required by federal law. And Defense Secretary Pete Hegseth has directed senior Pentagon leadership, combatant commands, and defense agencies to develop an additional metric for officer and non-commissioned officer evaluation processes. Hegseth said the military must ensure its promotion and development system is ruthlessly meritocratic and focused on joint warfighting ability. The Pentagon will create objective, data-driven metrics for measuring and identifying warfighting ability. Hegseth tapped the Undersecretary for Personnel and Readiness to lead the effort. Find these stories and more at federalnewsnetwork.com. I'm Eric White.
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0: 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Consider this real-life example. The DODIG received a call that an agency charged excessive fees on a unit. An audit revealed policies were needed to document expenses. As a result of the call and investigation, the agency found ways to save millions every year. Report fraud, waste, and abuse through your chain of command. If you can't, use the DODIG hotline, dodig.mil/hotline.
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2: From ABC News, I'm Chuck Sievertson. It's not over yet for tens of thousands of people evacuated in Orange County, California, over the threat of a chemical explosion at a military aircraft factory. Fire officials say they've cooled it down.
3: Orange County firefighters say after pressure escaped the tank through a crack in the top, the threat of a catastrophic explosion went away. Still, there are concerns a chemical inside the tank could catch fire or leak. Orange County Fire Captain Wei Hao Wang.
4: So the threat, it has been greatly reduced.
3: As a chemical known as MMA cools, it should harden into a solid. Once it is confirmed, it has fully hardened and is no longer a threat. Remaining evacuation orders will be lifted. Alex Stone, ABC News.
2: Fire officials at a chemical explosion at pulp and paper mill in Longview, Washington today say there are several injuries and more than one death. Mike Gorsuch, Longview Fire Battalion Chief.
5: They had an explosion or implosion of a hazmat tank. All of the calls, the initial call came out as chemical burns.
2: Federal judge today granted former FBI Director James Comey's request to delay his criminal trial until October. Comey's accused of threatening to kill President Trump by posting a photo of seashells on social media that spelled out the numbers 8647. Early voting underway in the South Carolina primaries as state lawmakers debate whether to redraw the congressional map. Democratic Congressman James Clyburn blasting the Republican effort at a news conference today.
6: Nothing has made me more incensed than to see this kind of imposition on the people of South Carolina. The people who drew that map don't live in South Carolina.
2: Clyburn says he'll challenge the process. It's a special Republican runoff U.S. Senate election today in Texas. Longtime incumbent John Cornyn facing Ken Paxton. 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
7: Today's federal newscast. The Pentagon has significantly scaled back its civilian harm mitigation program that it's legally required to maintain. The Defense Department Inspector General found the DOD no longer has all of the personnel and tools needed to fully implement a civilian harm mitigation initiative. The Inspector General says that as a result, the Defense Department may not comply with its civilian casualties and harm policy, a policy required by federal law. And Defense Secretary Pete Hegseth has directed senior Pentagon leadership, combatant commands, and defense agencies to develop an additional metric for officer and non-commissioned officer evaluation processes. Hegseth said the military must ensure its promotion and development system is ruthlessly meritocratic and focused on joint warfighting ability. The Pentagon will create objective, data-driven metrics for measuring and identifying warfighting ability. Hegseth tapped the Undersecretary for Personnel and Readiness to lead the effort. Find these stories and more at federalnewsnetwork.com. I'm Eric White.
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9: The Carolina Hurricanes lead the NHL's East Final 2-1 after another overtime win 3-2 at Montreal this time. The Canes outshot on Monday night 38-13. In the NBA playoffs, the Knicks have won 11 straight. Their last loss was about a month ago at Atlanta. The Knicks just completed a 4-game sweep of Cleveland, wrapping up the East Finals on the road 130-93. Karl Anthony Towns with 19 points, 14 rebounds. Jalen Brunson was named series MVP. To baseball, Houston pitched a combined no-hitter, winning at Texas 9-0. Starter Tatsuya Imai threw the first six innings, 97 pitches, four walks. The Rangers on Sunday night were only 3-for-30 at the plate, striking out 16 times in Anaheim. The Dodgers scored four runs in the seventh to beat Colorado 5-3. Wins for Miami, Seattle, and the Yankees with two in the ninth, won 4-3 at Kansas City.
1: One sound.

0: what do you think about Grassy Meadow?
1: What about Zombie Brains Red?
0: Oh, look, they have Shimmering Sunset.
1: Ooh, Tilt-A-Whirl Barf Greenorama.
0: There's also Sandy Beach Taupe.
2: A PCS move can seem threatening to children. Getting them involved with your move can help them have a more positive attitude about it. Even things like letting them pick out the paint color for their new room can go a long way.
0: Ooh, what's this one?
1: Oh, yeah, biohazard blue.
0: Yeah.
3: Imagine, if you will, devices that would allow you to access information about anything from anywhere. Small enough to fit inside your pocket. These remarkable instruments...
4: Okay, let's skip down to where it says all information stored on laptops, tablets, and removable media to be given the same care as stuff on your government desktop and network systems, okay?
3: Highly illogical.
4: What?
3: Live long and prosper.
4: Oh, come on.
3: Fascinating. Captain.
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0: Life can be stressful, but it doesn't have to be. Too often we get swept away with how busy our lives can get. Going to meetings, writing reports, running the kids around. Before you know it, you're overwhelmed. Are you scheduling any leisure time for yourself? Well, why not? Schedule some time for you. It is an important part leading a healthy life. Take the steps to make your life stress-free.
1: 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Contact your system administrator immediately.
2: 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Reporting for AFN Europe, I'm Army Staff Sergeant Rebecca Wall. American Battle Monuments Commission hosted Memorial Day ceremonies with the aerial, musical, and ceremonial support from U.S. European Command, or USEUCOM, for all 21 American cemeteries across Europe. The ceremonies honored the heroism and ultimate sacrifice made by American men and women in two world wars to maintain a safe, stable, and secure Euro-Atlantic region. Air Force General Alexis Grinkovich, Commander, USEUCOM, and NATO Supreme Allied Commander, Europe, says the alliance we know today was built out of shared sacrifice.
3: It's that alliance that really helped defend freedom all over the world, here in Europe, of course, but also with a key part of our mission being to protect the American homeland.
2: That was your News in One. I'm Army Staff Sergeant Rebecca Wall.

0: When it comes to fighting fraud, waste, and abuse, Whistleblower the Heroic has an amazing weapon. No, it's not that. It's the Inspector General. Whistleblower can file an anonymous complaint at his local IG office or online through the DOD hotline at dodig.mil/hotline, which lets our hero get back to his quest. Fight on, Whistleblower. Fight on.
1: Suit did something kind of important today.
2: You don't say.
1: Saved a life.
2: Really?
1: Started out as one of those days, you know? About to print my leave form this morning. 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The IT guy tells me, it's an interface issue.
2: Interface
1: and, you know, at this point, I'm thinking, I want to interface you and the computer with the sidewalk two floors down. 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
3: Gentlemen, I propose a toast to our good friend, Dave. 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
3: So here's to finally figuring out how to get on an airplane, Dave. 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
2: A deadly chemical explosion in Washington State. Only Sabrady, Fox News. It happened at a pulp and paper mill near the Oregon border. A chemical tank imploding earlier today. Nippon Dynawave Packaging now says there are fatalities, but it's not clear how many. At least 10 people injured and other workers still missing.
3: Officials have identified no immediate threat to the surrounding community, and we're still asking the public to avoid the area while we're still in the recovery phase.
2: Longview Fire Battalion Chief Mike Gorsuch describing it as a mass casualty scene with first responders decontaminating the patients who were taken to hospitals. Setbacks in two states' Republican-led efforts to use new congressional maps this fall. In South Carolina, the state Senate voting down redistricting in part because early voting is already underway for June primaries. And in Alabama, a panel of three federal judges rejects using a different map so close to elections. The state attorney general appealing to the U.S. Supreme Court. The Trump administration wants all federal workers to sign non-disclosure agreements. A proposed rule from the Office of Personnel Management would prohibit the sharing of any non-public, confidential, or proprietary information.
4: A draft of the regulation points to recent unauthorized disclosures of planned immigration enforcement actions and a leak about the secret military raid in Venezuela. The non-disclosure agreement, the OPM says, is intended to promote consistency across government and protect confidential information. Federal law does limit the use of NDAs and government to protect whistleblowers.
2: Fox's Jared Halpern at the White House. OPM seeking public comment on the proposed NDA rule. One union leader calls the proposal an effort to silence federal employees. A mixed finish on Wall Street. The Dow down 118 at the bell, but new highs for the S&P and the NASDAQ. The NASDAQ up more than 300. 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
5: This is your News in One. Reporting for AFN Europe, I'm Army Staff Sergeant Rebecca Wall. American Battle Monuments Commission hosted Memorial Day ceremonies with the aerial, musical, and ceremonial support from U.S. European Command, or USUCOM, for all 21 American cemeteries across Europe. The ceremonies honored the heroism and ultimate sacrifice made by American men and women in two world wars to maintain a safe, stable, and secure Euro-Atlantic region. Air Force General Alexis Grinkovich, Commander, USUCOM, and NATO Supreme Allied Commander, Europe, says the alliance we know today was built out of shared sacrifice.
6: It's that alliance that really helped defend freedom all over the world, here in Europe, of course, but also with a key part of our mission being to protect the American homeland.
5: That was your News in One. I'm Army Staff Sergeant Rebecca Wall.
7: From the Fox Sports Studios in Los Angeles, here's Isaac Lohengrin.
8: The U.S. Supreme Court today declined to accept the NFL's appeal in a discrimination lawsuit led by former Minnesota Vikings head coach Brian Flores. This means the case will be decided in court instead of via arbitration. Former Miami Dolphins star defensive lineman Manny Fernandez has passed away at the age of 79. Fernandez anchored the Dolphins' famous no-name defense to a pair of Super Bowl championships, including their perfect season in 1972. In Major League Baseball, multiple outlets report that the Tampa Bay Rays are signing relief pitcher Craig Kimbrell, previously of the New York Mets. And in the NBA, coming up tonight at 8:30 Eastern, Game 5 of the Western Conference Finals from Oklahoma City with the Thunder and the San Antonio Spurs tied at 2 wins apiece.
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1: Today, my new son and I failed to shoot off a rocket.
0: The rocket launched into the air.
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0: I'll never forget that day.
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0: 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Many departments of defense household goods shipments are slated for movement during the summer months. It's peak PCS season, and if you're making a move, you'll be asked to complete a short customer satisfaction survey when you're done. This survey directly affects you and your fellow service members. 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
1: We've got the inside scoop on some rather, well, racy pictures. It's not a celebrity actor or a famous athlete. Nope, it's you. That's right, we're in possession of your most private pics. Some of them pretty compromising. How'd we get a hold of them? Hacking? Oh, not us. You posted them yourself. That's right. Everyone you know is getting an eyeful. Be careful what you post and check your privacy settings, or you might be exposing more than you think.
2: Today's federal newscast. The Pentagon has significantly scaled back its civilian harm mitigation program that it's legally required to maintain. The Defense Department Inspector General found the DOD no longer has all of the personnel and tools needed to fully implement a civilian harm mitigation initiative. The Inspector General says that as a result, the Defense Department may not comply with its civilian casualties and harm policy, a policy required by federal law. And Defense Secretary Pete Hegseth has directed senior Pentagon leadership, combatant commands, and defense agencies to develop an additional metric for officer and non-commissioned officer evaluation processes. Hegseth said the military must ensure its promotion and development system is ruthlessly meritocratic and focused on joint warfighting ability. The Pentagon will create objective, data-driven metrics for measuring and identifying warfighting ability. Hegseth tapped the Undersecretary for Personnel and Readiness to lead the effort. Find these stories and more at federalnewsnetwork.com. I'm Eric White.
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8: I'm Colonel Nick Hague, Space Force Guardian and NASA astronaut. 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
2: From ABC News, I'm Chuck Severson. A chemical explosion at a pulp and paper mill in Longview, Washington leaves over 10 people injured and more than one dead, say fire officials.
3: The injuries range from critical to minor, and searches have been underway for missing workers at the pulp and paper mill. A tank imploded that was filled with a compound used in the papermaking process. Fire Chief Scott Goldstein says there is no further risk.
4: Crews from our agencies have looked at the hazardous materials component as well as the structural concerns. That is why we are saying the incident is now stable.
3: Emergency operations at the site are ongoing. Alex Stone, ABC News.
2: They've cooled down the damaged chemical tank and eliminated the chance of a major explosion, say fire officials in Orange County, California, at the military aircraft factory. But there's still a chance of a leak or smaller blast, so not all evacuation orders are lifted. Orange County Fire Captain Wei Hao Wong.
5: The plan is to continue to have our crews working on the ground just to assess the situation and to continue to work on mitigating what's going on with Tank 1.
2: A major rebuff to an effort promoted by President Trump for the midterm elections, a proposed South Carolina congressional map that could have allowed Republicans to flip the seat held by Democratic Rep. Jim Clyburn, has been killed by the Republican-controlled state Senate. It voted to go home till after June primaries without action on the map. Earlier today, Clyburn criticized the map effort.
6: 43% of the voters should have zero representation. That is a challenge to the goodness of South Carolinians.
2: It happened the same day a three-judge panel in a federal court in Alabama ruled unanimously that state Republicans are still blocked from using their 2023 congressional map, and appeals planned. President Trump on social media says during today's six-month physical, everything checked out perfectly. You're listening to ABC News.
7: This is your News in One. Reporting for AFN Europe, I'm Army Staff Sergeant Rebecca Wall. American Battle Monuments Commission hosted Memorial Day ceremonies with the aerial, musical, and ceremonial support from U.S. European Command, or USUCOM, for all 21 American cemeteries across Europe. The ceremonies honored the heroism and ultimate sacrifice made by American men and women in two world wars to maintain a safe, stable, and secure Euro-Atlantic region. Air Force General Alexis Grinkovich, Commander, USUCOM, and NATO Supreme Allied Commander, Europe, says the alliance we know today was built out of shared sacrifice.
8: It's that alliance that really helped defend freedom all over the world, here in Europe, of course, but also with a key part of our mission being to protect the American homeland.
7: That was your News in One. I'm Army Staff Sergeant Rebecca Wall.
9: From the Fox Sports studios in Los Angeles, here's Isaac Lohengrin.
10: In the NBA, The Athletic reports that the Cleveland Cavaliers do plan to retain Kenny Atkinson as head coach and are not expected to make major changes to the front office or coaching staff. Tonight at 8:30 Eastern, Game 5 of the Western Conference Finals from Oklahoma City, the Thunder and San Antonio Spurs tied at 2 wins apiece. The U.S. Supreme Court today declined to accept the NFL's appeal in a discrimination lawsuit led by former Minnesota Vikings head coach Brian Flores. This means the case will be decided in court instead of via arbitration. Former Miami Dolphins star defensive lineman Manny Fernandez has passed away at the age of 79. Fernandez anchored the Dolphins' famous no-name defense to a pair of Super Bowl championships. In Major League Baseball, multiple outlets report that the Tampa Bay Rays are signing reliever Craig Kimbrell, previously of the New York Mets.
1: Wherever duty takes you,

0: play.
1: Okay, so we've got a parole request from Private Simmons, serving 10 to 15 years for vehicular homicide.
2: He's already served five and already lost his career and all his service benefits.
1: Yeah, he'd been out drinking before the accident. Just a couple of drinks, but...
2: Says here he's got a wife and kids.
1: So did his victim. Have you seen the pictures?
2: Maybe he deserves another chance.
1: His victim won't get one.
2: Yeah, you're right. So we're agreed?
1: Parole denied.
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0: la.
1: I call my last case the story of the guy with the big power of attorney. She was a young Jane Wayne about to ship out. Thinking she was doing the right thing, she granted a general power of attorney to a Mr. Chisler. He'd pull you in with a glance of his baby blues, promise you the world, then run off with your whole bundle. Well, the gal fell for him, hook, line, and sinker, and lost out big. 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
2: Deaf and blind, she faced a future of total darkness.
3: 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And this is a doll!
2: By pressing her fingers into her teacher's hands, Helen Keller was able to spell, and at long last, she could see hope and a bright future.
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4: Today's federal newscast. The Pentagon has significantly scaled back its civilian harm mitigation program that it's legally required to maintain. The Defense Department Inspector General found the DOD no longer has all of the personnel and tools needed to fully implement a civilian harm mitigation initiative. The Inspector General says that as a result, the Defense Department may not comply with its civilian casualties and harm policy, a policy required by federal law. And Defense Secretary Pete Hegseth has directed senior Pentagon leadership, combatant commands, and defense agencies to develop an additional metric for officer and non-commissioned officer evaluation processes. Hegseth said the military must ensure its promotion and development system is ruthlessly meritocratic and focused on joint warfighting ability. The Pentagon will create objective, data-driven metrics for measuring and identifying warfighting ability. Hegseth tapped the Undersecretary for Personnel and Readiness to lead the effort. Find these stories and more at federalnewsnetwork.com. I'm Eric White.
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the dance floor into a runway. 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I can turn a mad hoe into a fan. Cameras flashing, lights on, turn it up. Click, click, click, click, everywhere I go. Getting

0: Good morning, crayons. It's time for roll call before the students get here. Brown?
1: Here.
0: Blue?
2: Here.
0: Yellow?
3: Yellow. I'm here and ready to be seen. Oh, yeah.
4: Some colors just speak louder than others. When you're riding a bicycle, don't wear colors that blend in with your surroundings. To ensure those folks riding along in their automobiles can see you, wear the loudest colors you can find and be the brightest crayon in the box.
5: So you want to know the secrets of flying spacey? Okay, here, let me draw you a picture. See this? This is your plane. It could be a commercial-type plane or military aircraft. 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And what's this you're holding in your hand? It's your leave papers. They look like this, right? 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You have to be on leave when you sign up, and you have to stay on leave until you return. You see? There you have it. Spacey. Travel the easy way. This board's got more squeak than sneakers on a wet basketball court.
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3: Cabinet meeting is coming. I'm Tom Graham, Fox News. President Trump convening a rare cabinet meeting tomorrow as pressure grows to make a peace deal with Iran. They'll gather, and the meeting comes after the Pentagon launched fresh strikes against Iran.
4: We do know overnight the United States conducted airstrikes against southern Iran near the Strait of Hormuz and the city of Bandar Abbas. CENTCOM says these strikes were defensive in nature and targeted mine-laying vessels along with a surface-to-air missile position. These were the first U.S. strikes that have targeted Iran since early May. A spokesperson for Iran's armed forces said any new aggression will be met with a far more severe response. The strikes do come amid the backdrop of ongoing diplomatic efforts to reach an agreement between Iran and the United States.
3: Fox's Trey Yinks in Tel Aviv. How much influence does President Trump have over his party's primaries? Voters in Texas today hitting the ballot box with a key GOP showdown underway. Senator John Cornyn seeking re-election but faces a challenge from Trump-backed candidate Texas Attorney General Ken Paxton.
5: Tonight is going to be a good old-fashioned Texas showdown here, and also really a test of President Trump's influence and the strength of the MAGA base. So four-term Senator John Cornyn, he is going to fight to survive a major challenge from Texas Attorney General Ken Paxton, who's writing a late endorsement from President Trump. Cornyn running on experience and conservative results, while Paxton has embraced a more hardline Texas First MAGA message. President Trump calling Paxton a, quote, true MAGA warrior who has always delivered for Texas.
3: Fox's Brooke Taylor in Dallas. U.S. consumer confidence declining slightly this month, according to the Conference Board's Consumer Confidence Index on Wall Street. Stocks finishing mixed, the Dow falling 188 points, the NASDAQ gaining 312, S&P added nearly 46. 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
6: Federal newscast. The Pentagon has significantly scaled back its civilian harm mitigation program that it's legally required to maintain. The Defense Department Inspector General found the DOD no longer has all of the personnel and tools needed to fully implement a civilian harm mitigation initiative. The Inspector General says that as a result, the Defense Department may not comply with its civilian casualties and harm policy, a policy required by federal law. And Defense Secretary Pete Hegseth has directed senior Pentagon leadership, combatant commands, and defense agencies to develop an additional metric for officer and non-commissioned officer evaluation processes. Hegseth said the military must ensure its promotion and development system is ruthlessly meritocratic and focused on joint warfighting ability. The Pentagon will create objective, data-driven metrics for measuring and identifying warfighting ability. Hegseth tapped the Undersecretary for Personnel and Readiness to lead the effort. Find these stories and more at federalnewsnetwork.com. I'm Eric White.
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8: In college football, ESPN reports that the NCAA has just denied Texas Tech quarterback Brendan Sorsby's petition to be reinstated for the 2026 season. Sorsby was declared ineligible last week due to his involvement in gambling. In the NBA, The Athletic reports the Cleveland Cavaliers do plan to retain Kenny Atkinson as head coach and are not expected to make major changes to the front office or coaching staff. In Major League Baseball, former Atlanta Braves slugger Bob Horner has passed away at the age of 68. Bob Horner hit 218 career home runs, including four in one game against Montreal back in 1986. In the NFL, former Miami Dolphins star defensive lineman Manny Fernandez has passed away at the age of 79. He anchored their famous no-name defense to a pair of Super Bowl titles, including their perfect season.
9: From home to base.

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0: Hear that? That's the sound of Anna waiting. Anna isn't in the mood to talk because her fiancé Brad was supposed to go to his personnel office to find out what they needed to do in order to get married. He has to do it since Anna's not a US citizen. Only Brad forgot. So they didn't know about all the legal requirements, paperwork, and extra expenses. So while Brad is scrambling to get everything in order, Anna is here, waiting.
1: Idiot!
0: Lesson to be learned. Visit your personnel office early.
2: 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Watch out!
3: Riding a bicycle safely in your host country is a lot more complicated than just hopping on and taking off. The rules of the road can vary drastically from place to place.
4: Vorsicht!
3: So learn the rules of the road before you depart. 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
5: 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Reporting for AFN Europe, I'm Army Staff Sergeant Rebecca Wall. American Battle Monuments Commission hosted Memorial Day ceremonies with the aerial, musical, and ceremonial support from U.S. European Command, or USUCOM, for all 21 American cemeteries across Europe. The ceremonies honored the heroism and ultimate sacrifice made by American men and women in two world wars to maintain a safe, stable, and secure Euro-Atlantic region. Air Force General Alexis Grinkovich, Commander, USUCOM, and NATO Supreme Allied Commander, Europe, says the alliance we know today was built out of shared sacrifice.
6: It's that alliance that really helped defend freedom all over the world, here in Europe, of course, but also with a key part of our mission being to protect the American homeland.
5: That was your News in One. I'm Army Staff Sergeant Rebecca Wall.
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2: From ABC News, I'm Dave Packer. Multiple people are dead and several others are injured after a chemical tank rupture at a pulp and paper mill in Washington State. Cowlitz Fire and Rescue Chief Scott Goldstein on the caustic contents of that tank.
3: This is white liquor. It is a chemical mixture of sodium hydroxide, sodium sulfide, and disodium carbonate that is used in the paper making process.
2: Goldstein says the scene is stable. And in Orange County, California, officials say the threat of a major explosion from a damaged chemical tank is averted, a crack relieving internal pressure, but the crisis still not over.
4: This whole thing is looking a whole lot better. With that threat gone, with the pressure and the temperature down, they have been able to cool it off. In fact, firefighters saying a few moments ago, they are no longer spraying the big stream of water onto it.
2: ABC's Alex Stone. A couple of wins for Democrats in Alabama. A three-judge federal panel unanimously blocking Republicans from using their 2023 congressional map, saying it intentionally discriminates on the basis of race. ABC's Devin Dwyer.
5: Alabama Republicans are not giving up this fight. They plan to go back to the Supreme Court again. I think by my count, that would be the fourth time in this battle over their 2023 election map. Back to the Supreme Court. Of course, we're right up against the wall. The primary's already underway.
2: And in South Carolina, the state Senate rejecting President Trump's push to redraw the state's congressional districts in hopes Republicans could gain an extra seat. Early in-person voting there has already begun. A primary runoff in Texas today between four-term incumbent Senator John Cornyn facing Trump-endorsed Texas Attorney General Ken Paxton. The winner of the Republican nomination will run against Democratic State Representative James Tallarico in November. Iran vowing to retaliate after the Pentagon says the U.S. launched new, quote, self-defense strikes targeting Iranian missile launchers and boats around the Straits of Hormuz. 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
6: Today's federal newscast. The Pentagon has significantly scaled back its civilian harm mitigation program that it's legally required to maintain. The Defense Department Inspector General found the DOD no longer has all of the personnel and tools needed to fully implement a civilian harm mitigation initiative. The Inspector General says that as a result, the Defense Department may not comply with its civilian casualties and harm policy, a policy required by federal law. And Defense Secretary Pete Hegseth has directed senior Pentagon leadership, combatant commands, and defense agencies to develop an additional metric for officer and non-commissioned officer evaluation processes. Hegseth said the military must ensure its promotion and development system is ruthlessly meritocratic and focused on joint warfighting ability. The Pentagon will create objective, data-driven metrics for measuring and identifying warfighting ability. Hegseth tapped the Undersecretary for Personnel and Readiness to lead the effort. Find these stories and more at federalnewsnetwork.com. I'm Eric White.
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8: In the NBA, The Athletic reports that the Cleveland Cavaliers do plan to retain Kenny Atkinson as head coach and are not expected to make major changes to the front office or coaching staff. In college football, the NCAA denied Texas Tech quarterback Brendan Sorsby's petition to be reinstated for the 2026 season. Sorsby was declared ineligible last week because of his involvement in gambling. Texas Tech will appeal. In Major League Baseball, former Atlanta Braves slugger Bob Horner has passed away at the age of 68. Horner hit 218 career home runs, including four in a single game in 1986 against the Montreal Expos. NFL former Miami Dolphins star defensive lineman Manny Fernandez has passed away at the age of 79. He anchored their famous no-name defense to back-to-back Super Bowl championships, including their perfect season in 72.
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0: Well, I found you. You could try knocking, of course, or call ahead or something. How did you find my sanctuary?
1: Simple. I just looked for indicators. Little bits of info that reveal a lot. Like you mentioned a few things in your Twitter feed, your schedule, weather, and I just put two and two together.
0: You put two and two together. I see Harvard in your future.
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0: Military technology is protecting this stadium. How is that, you ask? Back in the 1980s, the Air Force funded research to protect MX missiles from external vibrations or shocks. The resulting technology, called seismic dampers, found its way into a wide range of military systems. Now, seismic dampers are used to protect buildings, bridges, and other structures from shocks related to natural disasters. Seismic dampers, another benefit of military research.
1: 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I sign petitions, make campaign contributions. I do all of this as me, not as a representative of the U.S. military, and never in uniform. I vote, and I encourage others to vote, because after all, isn't that what we've always stood and fought for?
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3: This is your News in One. Reporting for AFN Europe, I'm Army Staff Sergeant Rebecca Wall. American Battle Monuments Commission hosted Memorial Day ceremonies with the aerial, musical, and ceremonial support from U.S. European Command, or USUCOM, for all 21 American cemeteries across Europe. The ceremonies honored the heroism and ultimate sacrifice made by American men and women in two world wars to maintain a safe, stable, and secure Euro-Atlantic region. Air Force General Alexis Grinkovich, Commander, USUCOM, and NATO Supreme Allied Commander, Europe, says the alliance we know today was built out of shared sacrifice.
4: It's that alliance that really helped defend freedom all over the world, here in Europe, of course, but also with a key part of our mission being to protect the American homeland.
3: That was your News in One. I'm Army Staff Sergeant Rebecca Wall.
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0: Honey, I wish I could, but I'm 5,000 miles away.
1: Tim is failing math now. Everything is
0: what do you expect me to do? Look, I just can't have this conversation again.
2: Stress happens all the time. And when it does, there are many ways you can deal with it. Not talking about it isn't one of them.
0: Hey, sis, you got a few minutes? I really need to talk.
2: When you're feeling stressed, don't keep it bottled up. Talk with someone you trust before the problem gets out of control.
3: When you get home from a long day at work, most times you like to unwind so you're feeling like this. 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
2: Airstrikes and negotiations. I'm Tom Rigotti, Fox News. President Trump is slated to meet with his cabinet tomorrow as talks with Iran continue. This after the U.S. conducted what it's calling self-defense strikes near the Strait of Hormuz. Fox Business Network's Ashley Webster is in Tel Aviv with the latest.
3: So many moving parts, which is, of course, normal for the Middle East. U.S. Central Command earlier saying that they launched these so-called defensive strikes to protect U.S. troops from Iranian forces. Later in the day, CENTCOM gave out a statement with more explanation saying, quote, targets included missile launch sites and Iranian boats that were attempting to emplace mines. U.S. Central Command continues to defend our forces while using restraint during the ongoing ceasefire. Now, as you would imagine, those strikes drew instant anger from Iran, who accused the U.S. of a gross violation of ceasefire.
2: Protesters gather outside the Delaney Hall ICE facility over what they claim are poor conditions inside. Fox's Alexis McAdams is in Newark, New Jersey with more.
4: Chaos in New Jersey as masked anti-ICE protesters clash with federal agents. And in that crowd were New Jersey Democrats demanding DHS release illegal migrants from the Delaney Hall ICE detention facility. Senator Andy Kim, Congressman Rob Menendez, and Governor Mikey Sherrill say detainees are on a hunger strike over the conditions inside.
5: Often they were talking about the poor food that they're getting, the medical treatment that they need and deserve.
4: But DHS says the illegal migrants are eating three meals a day, have clean water and medical care, calling the protest nothing more than a political stunt by New Jersey sanctuary politicians for fundraising clicks.
2: Governor Mikey Sherrill was denied access to the facility Sunday. She and Senator Andy Kim also met with the detainees' families. The senators demanding the facility be closed. 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
6: This is your News in One. Reporting for AFN Europe, I'm Army Staff Sergeant Rebecca Wall. American Battle Monuments Commission hosted Memorial Day ceremonies with the aerial, musical, and ceremonial support from U.S. European Command, or USUCOM, for all 21 American cemeteries across Europe. The ceremonies honored the heroism and ultimate sacrifice made by American men and women in two world wars to maintain a safe, stable, and secure Euro-Atlantic region. 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